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0: 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Here's the catch. 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

0: David Guetta and Sia. It's Titanium. You're listening to Power FM. And today is the last day of Steal My Standby. It was how we were giving you tickets to potentially go and see so many fantastic artists at the IHOP Festival in Vegas. It's worth up to $20,000. It's for two people, five nights, transfers and flights, plus spending money and tickets to the IHOP Festival in Vegas, where you could have caught live performances from Kenny Chesney, Cardi B, and so much more. But here on Power, Steal My Standby, it does wrap up today, and it has almost officially ended. But we're going to get back into the music very soon with Benson Boone. Sorry, I'm here for someone else. You listen to Power.
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0: 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You can catch Milky and Mole Grab after 11. Milky and Mole Grab with Just The Way You Are. We've also got Prince. Alex Warren's Passenger coming up. All this and so much more. It's after 11, only on Power.
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20: Hey, I'm Brooke Seychelle. The Foreign Minister says Aussie crews are being sent over to Nepal to assist in the rescue efforts following yesterday's deadly flooding events. The number of Australians missing in the region has now risen to 39. Penny Wong telling Nine they're doing all they can to find them.
21: We are deploying more Australian officials into the region, which we'll build on over the coming days in order to try and ensure we can ascertain their whereabouts.
20: Meanwhile, the opposition leader says there's no plan to form a coalition with One Nation. Pauline Hanson called for the Conservative parties to band together at the Bush summit, claiming Labor and the Greens were ruining the country. But Angus Taylor has told Seven they'll work with anyone to ensure there's good legislation.
22: And I'd say the most important thing is that we go to the next election with a strong plan and a strong team to fix the economy and to protect our way of life in this country. And that means axing Labor's toxic taxes, getting electricity prices down.
20: Making other headlines, a Sydney childcare centre has been hit with a compliance notice after two children escaped the facility. The incident happened back in July when two children aged 4 and 5 wandered off on their own and were later found in a busy shopping centre. And experts say Australia is on track to eliminate cervical cancer despite a drop in HPV vaccination rates. New research from Griffith Uni reveals the Gardasil vaccine could eliminate cervical cancer in the next 10 years. It was launched 20 years ago.
6: Quality duplexes from $629,000. 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
20: All eyes will be on the AFL's first ever wild card round, which kicks off tonight with a battle between the Bulldogs and Collingwood at the MCG. Tim English and Aaron Norton are back for the Doggies, while Isaac Quaynor and Pat Lipinski will return for the Pies. And the Wallabies have arrived in South America ahead of their rugby test against Argentina on Sunday morning. Aussie fly half Carter Gordon telling Nine it won't be an easy clash.
16: These guys are tough anywhere you play them around the world, so to play them here in their country is going to be super tough.
20: That's the latest in news and sport.
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24: weather. Partly cloudy with a top of 19 degrees in the Shoalhaven. In the Highlands today, sunny with a top of 17.
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You can catch Long Day in just a few minutes' time. We'll also be having a chat about that game that you played in high school. You know, paper, scissors, rock, or however you call it. We've got One Republic, I Ain't Worried. 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

0: Lunchbox 20, you're listening to your best music on Power FM, and today it is World Rock, Paper, Scissors Day. And as I've lived in New South Wales and, you know, I've interacted more with the New South Wales people, I've realised how much different Western Australia is, or I should say my primary school was in Perth, because I called it, well, we called it Paper, Scissors, Rock. Clearly, that's not the correct way of saying it over here. And the other thing that I've noticed, this one's more targeted towards the footy fans out there, but you know that game where you kick the ball and someone has to try and mark the ball? Well, we called it King of the Pack. Here, I've never heard anyone call it King of the Pack. And I just think it makes more sense for it to be called that way. But clearly, I'm in the wrong there. But if you do want to read more about Rock, Paper, Scissors Day, we have an article written up about it on our website. So check it out for all the latest trending news. But coming up, we got Disco Lines and Tina Shea. 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
1: There is no way out of it now. 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Ashton, so we've picked them.
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1: But hey, look, you're saying not yet. 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
12: Hey, I'm Brooke Seychell. Nepal police say they've identified 35 of the 39 Australians currently unaccounted for following the country's devastating flash flooding. The official list of missing persons was released by local authorities and includes Australians booked on 4 tour operators. It comes as the foreign minister announced a $5 million support package for recovery efforts. Penny Wong has told Nine additional support is on its way.
13: We've got about 20 people on the ground. We are providing more assistance in terms of rapid response team to help with the humanitarian response and also more consular officers.
12: More than 390 people have been confirmed dead in the disaster. Meanwhile, Australia's Nepalese community has shown their support for those killed and still missing from the floods. Vigils and prayer services were held yesterday in Sydney and in Melbourne's northwest. Overseas, the US president wants to know who's calling the shots, claiming Iran's new supreme leader hasn't been seen in public after he was injured not long after taking on the role. Donald Trump labelling Iranian authorities as dishonest.
14: I don't think he's dead. He was very seriously wounded, but I don't think he's dead. And if he is, they're putting on a pretty good show because they talk about, you know, going back to talk to him all the time, you know, to get a final blessing on things.
12: On the ABC there. And a Queensland woman has given birth to biologically unrelated twins. The woman unexpectedly fell pregnant with the boy naturally while having surrogacy treatment to implant another couple's embryo.
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12: The NRL used last night's Broncos Storm clash to trial the league's new kickoff rule, where the team who concedes a try gets to choose to kick or receive the ball from the resumption. Storm skipper Harry Grant says he's not a fan.
15: I think it's part of the fabric of the game and we don't need to change it. You absorb pressure, you come out the other side, and then all of a sudden you got to defend again. Like, I'm pretty strong on that. I think there's a lot of people in the game that are strong on it.
12: That's the latest in news and sport.
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17: Partly cloudy with a top of 19 degrees in the Shoal Haven. In the Highlands today, sunny with a top of 17.
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It's Power FM, and coming up, we got New Radicals. You get what you give. That's going to be with you in just a few minutes' time. Also, be having a chat about Miley Cyrus. It's going to be with you in just a few minutes' time. Here's some of the Throwback Lunch of Power.

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0: Melody, MC, Dum Da Dum, you're listening to Power FM, and this week it's been a really tough one. There's been a lot of amazing celebrities who have unfortunately passed away, including Dolly Parton, and so many different tributes have been pouring out for her, and including one from Miley Cyrus, who was the godmother. Well, Dolly Parton was the godmother of Miley Cyrus. She took to Instagram and referred to the nickname Aunt Dolly, and she said, "The feeling of losing my Aunt Dolly is beyond what it feels right to share. Our most sacred moments were private, and they'll stay behind the stage, beneath the glamour and between our hearts." And she passed away at age 80, Dolly Parton. I mean, it was a very sad thing to see. But coming up, we got Somba Homewrecker. Power FM.
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0: 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It's Power FM, and what the beep did they say? 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
1: Look, I'm going to get this out for you too. 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
1: 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We've also got Good Charlotte's I Just Want to Live. 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
15: Hello, I'm Monique Crichton. Our foreign minister is preparing to speak to her counterpart in Nepal, where the flood emergency continues to unfold. Penny Wong telling the ABC there's a DFAT rapid response team being deployed in the next 48 hours.
16: These are people who have experience in responding to humanitarian disasters and obviously have experience in logistics, planning, communications and humanitarian response.
15: We're again being warned of the possibility the number of Aussies missing could rise again. It's been lifted from 35 to 39 today. Bird flu is now having an impact on the Antarctic Division on Macquarie Island. Preparations are being made to evacuate 24 staff from the research station there. The island is free of the H5 strain of bird flu, but there are fears about the potential psychological impact on them from any outbreak. There's a fresh warning to those buying cheap black market ciggies, with a study finding one of the most popular on the illicit market contains arsenic and radioactive uranium. Researchers in Auckland have found dangerous levels of the chemicals in the Chinese brand Double Happiness. They say illegal smokes have much higher levels of heavy chemicals. And experts say there's no guarantee Meta's landmark court settlement will benefit Aussie teens, despite the tech giant agreeing to new default settings for under 18s. That includes time limits and blocking extreme filters, but there's no requirement for the changes to reach our shores.
0: Quality duplexes from $629,000. 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
15: In sport, the Western Bulldogs believe their balance at both ends can trouble Collingwood in tonight's wildcard final. The Doggies are coming off a 21-point win over the D's. Coach Luke Beveridge says they've sharpened their game.
17: Systematically, we're a pretty good defensive side. There's always been a bit of a focus on our key defenders. Those guys really rely on the guys up the field, and that's looked pretty good over the last couple of months.
15: The Pies have got Isaac Quaynor and Pat Lipinski back. In the NRL tonight, it's Manly and the Dragons in the early game, and then the Bulldogs face the Panthers. That's the latest in news and sport.
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20: Partly cloudy with a top of 19 degrees in the Shoalhaven. In the Highlands today, sunny with a top of 17.
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FM. It's the best music across your afternoon with Sammy on a nothing but 90s weekend. I tell you what, here's a song that's very hard to stuff up at karaoke because it's only got one word, tequila, playing for you now on Power FM.

0: 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Will and Woody driving you home from five. And it is. Can you hear it Friday?
1: You want a can?
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2: 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Is this Are You Drunk Fridays? 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

0: 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It's the Shoalhaven and Highlands' best music. Ashton Sims was in this morning to talk everything Group 7 Rugby League and why is the ultimate optimist?
1: There is no way out of it now. I think the Dragons have won the wooden spoon. Ashton, so we've picked them.
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0: Wake up with Stolze and Izzy tomorrow on Monday morning from 6. It's the weekend. 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
1: Not working hard. Yeah, right, picture that with a Kodak. 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

0: 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Then your Nothing But 90s weekend continues with an Aussie double. Kylie Minogue from the mid-90s did it again, and in excess, Baby Don't Cry. 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
22: Hello, I'm Monique Crichton. The search and rescue effort in Nepal continues as the death toll mounts. Latest reports have it sitting at 469, with a further 1,000 people on the missing list. 39 of those are Australians. The humanitarian crisis is also taking centre stage, with the Australian Red Cross among those swinging into action. Head of International Programs, Adrian Proust, says local teams were swiftly on the ground.
23: They were responding within the first couple of hours. They had relief supplies available, which they could distribute, tarps, shelter kits, hygiene kits. But yeah, we've got a big logistics challenge ahead of us.
22: All donations to its global emergency fund will go straight to the flood disaster. Former footballer Nicky Winmar has been jailed for assaulting a woman in regional Victoria. Just last month, the 60-year-old was found guilty of 3 counts of assault. He's been handed a 6-month jail term with a 12-month community corrections order to be completed once he's out. Winmar's lawyers immediately appealing the sentence and seeking bail. Virgin Australia is the latest company to report its financial results. The airline has revealed a 5% rise in annual profit to $501 million. Shareholders are set to get a full-year dividend of 7.6 cents a share. And renowned voice actor Peter Cullen has died at the age of 85. He was famous for voicing Optimus Prime in the Transformers franchise. It's understood he died in his LA home surrounded by family.
1: Quality duplexes from $629,000. 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
22: In sport, there's Friday night footy tonight at the G with the Bulldogs and Pies facing off in the wild card final. It was a miserable night in Brisbane for the Broncos in the NRL, the club defeated by the Storm on home turf, their ninth straight loss. And the draw for the US Open is out. Aussie top seed Alex de Minaur will take on a qualifier in the first round, while Rinky Hijikata has a tough one against third seed Felix Auger-Aliassime. That's the latest in news and sport.
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9: Looking ahead to the weekend tomorrow in the Shoalhaven, partly cloudy with a top of 20 degrees, and in the Southern Highlands for your Saturday, mostly sunny, a top of 17.
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0: Power FM. It's the best music. You've got Sammy hanging out with you on this Nothing But 90s weekend. Wilson Phillips, Hold On. That had a bit of a resurgence in the movies Bridesmaids, but Carney Wilson actually talks about the inspiration behind the song.
1: Of course, I'm going to be in a lot of trouble. So I knew that I was at a crossroads and that I either had to like hold on for one more day or...
0: And a fun fact about Wilson Phillips is that Brian Wilson from the Beach Boys is actually Carney's father. Playing for you now. Going to 1990 with Wilson Phillips and Hold On.
2: I never met you, but I wanted to invite you to the party. And you walked in with those green eyes, never stolen by nobody. And they flicker to the future for a moment I could picture. Then you touch me and I

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0: 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It's the Shoalhaven and Highlands' best music. Stella Lefty's Boston. You can wake up with Stolzy and Izzy and play Scatterbrain, all thanks to Shoalhaven Gas and New Image Kitchens. Daniel had a crack with the letter E this morning but couldn't get the biscuits.
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0: 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Lil Nas X on the way. 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With Star Walking and Harry Styles with American Girl. 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
20: Hello, I'm Monique Crichton. The death toll from flash flooding in Nepal is nudging 470. A further 1,000 people are still missing after a wall of water and mud swept through. Foreign Affairs is aware of 39 Australians among that cohort. While the search and rescue efforts continue, there's been a response to urgent need. Australian Red Cross Head of International Programs, Adrian Proust, says they're facing a big logistics challenge.
21: The challenge we're now going to face is that a lot of the roads and some of the bridges not only damaged but actually very, very sadly swept away to some of those sort of remote areas. And so a helicopter is basically the only way we can get access to some of the most affected areas.
20: Former footballer Nicky Winmar has been granted bail and won't have to go into custody for the time being after being jailed for 6 months for assaulting a woman in regional Victoria. He's appealing both the conviction and sentence after being found guilty last month on 3 counts. Winmar didn't make any comment to the media as he left court today. Experts say Australia is on track to eliminate cervical cancer despite a drop in HPV vaccination rates. New research from Griffith Uni reveals the Gardasil vaccine could eliminate cervical cancer in the next 10 years. It was launched 20 years ago. And NASA plans to launch its next flagship mission this weekend, sending a telescope into space. The Nancy Grace Roman Space Telescope will help find alien planets, map the universe, and learn more about dark matter and dark energy.
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20: In sport, Latrell Mitchell is set for a long-awaited return in the NRL this weekend. The Rabbitohs star has been named on the bench to face the Titans after missing more than 3 months with a back nerve issue. Meantime, third time's a charm for James Tedesco, the Roosters skipper again named after withdrawing from the past 2 matches as he looks to finally overcome an ankle injury. And in golf, Aussie Minwoo Lee's the first round leader in the Mega Money Tour Championship. That's the latest in news and sport.
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0: If you're travelling through the Southern Highlands, a good run for the Hume Motorway north all the way to Campbelltown. If you're coming from Berrimah, a steady run for the Hume Motorway south towards Maroolan as well. Busy but moving in Kangaroo Valley from Osfell Road south towards Kembawarra Mountain. Barron Grounds, Jamboree Mountain Road remains closed both ways between Misty Lane and Barron Grounds Road. That's due to ongoing works. It will reopen at 4 p.m. And a heavy run in Yarra Central for the Princes Highway southbound approaching Callander Street. 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That's the latest traffic with Will and Woody for your drive home on Power FM.
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22: Looking ahead to the weekend tomorrow in the Shoalhaven, partly cloudy with a top of 20 degrees, and in the Southern Highlands for your Saturday, mostly sunny, a top of 17.
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It's the best music across your afternoon coming up for you in the next couple of minutes. It's Becky Hill and David Guetta, and I'm going to tell you about the big musician that's coming down under. Finally locked in some dates on Power FM, the best music.

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1: The Princes Highway, quite a good run both ways between Mollymook and Tomarong there and back. A bit of congestion through Milton, though, as usual around this time. Not too bad in Vincentia, Nova College Road, south towards Jervis Bay. Slowing on the Princes Highway through Nowra Central, southbound approaching Callander Street, traffic back near the Nowra Bridge, and a patchy run in Bolong for Bolong Road, east towards the coast at Shoalhaven Heads. 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
0: Yeah, I love Cardi B, absolute legend, and it's your opportunity to go and see her at the iHeart Festival. 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Now, the exciting news is that tomorrow on the iHeart Countdown with Mikey Nielsen from 4, the winner will be announced. 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

0: RFM. It's the best music across your afternoon. You've got your latest national news on the way next. Sammy for the afternoon as your Nothing But 90s weekend continues. Now, before Taylor Swift, there was Taylor Dane with the Barry White cover from 93. 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
14: Hello, I'm Monique Crichton. Foreign Affairs continues to do all it can to locate 39 Australians missing in flood-ravaged Nepal. They're among 1,000 people yet to be found. The death toll has now hit 469. And if you're keen to help the relief effort, the Australian Red Cross has swung into action. Head of International Programs, Adrian Proust, says they've ring-fenced their Global Emergency Fund for the time being.
15: Any donations made to that Global Emergency Fund from yesterday, Australian Red Cross will be making sure it goes to the response from the Red Cross Red Crescent in Nepal.
14: Hit up redcross.org.au. Authorities in South Australia have confirmed the first detection of bird flu in an Australian dolphin. The dead animal was found on the Fluorio Peninsula and has returned a positive test for the H5 strain. A coroner has found Belgian tourist Celine Kremer's death in Tasmania was an accident, while unable to determine the exact cause because remains didn't allow it. The 31-year-old went missing from a bushwalk near Philosopher's Falls in the state's northwest back in June 2023. Her remains were found in January this year. The search by volunteers, friends and family was the focus of the ABC's Australian Story program. And John Mayer is the latest celebrity to pay homage to the late Dolly Parton following her death at the age of 80. The singer performing a rendition of the country icon's hit I Will Always Love You during a private show in the Hamptons.
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14: In sport, the Western Bulldogs and Collingwood are preparing for a cutthroat AFL wildcard final tonight at the MCG. Doggies coach Luke Beveridge insists there is a genuine finals feel about it.
17: Ultimately, if you lose, it's final, so you're out. We'll take on a Collingwood side who have a great pressure brand. The MCG is going to be heaving and we can't wait for the challenge.
14: In the NRL, the Sea Eagles are in must-win territory when they host the Dragons tonight, while the Canterbury Bulldogs face a season-defining Battle of the West against Penrith in the later game. That's the latest in news and sport.
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18: If you're travelling through the Southern Highlands, a good run in Berrimah for the Hume Motorway south towards Goulburn. Busy in Macquarie Pass for the Illawarra Highway and Mount Murray Road at the roadwork zones east and westbound. Steady for the Princes Highway between Jasper's Brush and Minamara there and back. Some usual congestion in Nowra Central for the Princes Highway southbound approaching Callander Street. That is traffic back to the Nowra Bridge. 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
20: Looking ahead to the weekend tomorrow in the Shoalhaven, partly cloudy with a top of 20 degrees, and in the Southern Highlands for your Saturday, mostly sunny, a top of 17.
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0: RFM. It's the best music across your afternoon. Hello, you got Sammy, Will and Woody. What's coming up on the show this afternoon?
1: So today's the last day before we head off on our dad venture. Thanks to Chemist Warehouse, we're taking our little girls, Max and Remy, 3 and 4 years old respectively, to movie world.
2: Have you packed?
1: Nah.
2: So neither. So I think we've got a 9 a.m. flight tomorrow
1: morning.
2: You
1: want to see my packing list?
2: Well, yeah. Send it through.
1: Yeah,
2: we'll send it through.
1: We'll see how we go.
2: Are we thinking?
1: What's the first thing you would put in the bag?
2: Hey, this, boom, good one.
1: Yours?
2: Yes. Well, I can't be nude out there.
1: Fine. The first thing I put in was a yoga mat. Sam was really.
2: When are you going to have time
1: unimpressed.
2: For yoga, Will?
1: I'll squeeze it in there.
2: When? Like seriously?
1: Excuse me. Where? Max and I do yoga together these days.
2: Oh,
1: it's a nice daddy-daughter activity in the morning.
2: That's lovely.
1: Yeah, it's lovely.
2: That's lovely.
1: Yeah.
2: Also, $10,000 could be yours if you get 16 cans in a row.
1: Yes.
2: And can you hear it? Beer or soft drink, based on the sound of the can opening. It's Friday, baby. We'll see you soon.
0: Yes, it's going to be a great show. You know what I do, though? I usually get my girlfriend to help me pack my suitcase just because it's a lot easier, or a support worker when she's not around. It's Power FM. 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
1: You'll be travelling through the Southern Highlands. A good run for the Hume Motorway from Welby South all the way through to Goulburn. Same story for northbound is heading towards Campbelltown. In Mittagong, slow going for Barrowall Road, north towards the old Hume Highway. A good run out of Mittagong for Range Road, south towards Glen Quarry at Tourist Road. A build up in Nowra Central for the Princes Highway, southbound approaching Callander Street. That is traffic back past Moss Street. Census night was Tuesday, the 11th of August. There's still time to complete. 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That's the latest traffic with Will and Woody for your drive home on Power FM.
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0: 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Now, I got to tell you that What the Beep is going to be back on Monday, and this is the beeped out sound you're looking for.
1: Look, I'm going to get this out for you too. Gabby, you're going to be...
2: Okay, you know what?
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2: 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I am wanting to finish this.
1: Look at that. That is inside. Oh, my word. Look.
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0: Yeah, if you know what that beeped out word is, you can play with Stolzy and Izzy, all thanks to Akchu AGL on Power FM. 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

0: 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It's the best music across your afternoon. You've had Sammy for your Friday. Will and Woody have got you covered for the drive home as they finalise the final day of their dadventure, all thanks to Chemist Warehouse. 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So make sure you're listening right here on Power FM, your best music.
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23: Hello, I'm Monique Crichton. The search and rescue mission in flood-ravaged Nepal is being hampered by severe weather and a lack of access. More than 1,400 people are missing across Nepal and Tibet, including dozens of Aussies. It's been revealed one of the 39 Australians on the missing list this morning has now made brief contact with her parents. The 26-year-old from New South Wales caught up in the flooding while hiking. The death toll has climbed to 469 in Nepal, with at least three bodies recovered in Tibet. The head of international programs for the Australian Red Cross, Adrian Proust, says they can help anyone with concerns around family and loved ones in Nepal.
24: We can take your details there if you give a call to 1-800-875-199. We're going to do our best to be able to try and get in contact with our local teams to see if we can start that restoring family links work.
23: That number again is 1-800-875-199. A grim development in the bird flu situation in South Australia. A dead dolphin found on a beach south of Adelaide is one of 46 new events recorded there. The state's chief vet, Dr. Sky Fruin, says it's a rare case, the first of its kind here in Australia.
1: We don't know for sure how it's come across and gotten infected with bird flu, but we would expect that it's probably eaten a bird or interacted closely with a wild bird.
23: And Norwegians are laying flowers at the Royal Palace in Oslo as Europe's oldest monarch undergoes treatment in hospital. 89-year-old King Harald was admitted last week with a bacterial infection in his blood.
21: Quality duplexes from $629,000. 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
23: In sport, two of the NRL's biggest names could be back on deck for round 26. South Sydney's Latrell Mitchell is on track for his first game since round 11 after recovering from a back complaint, while James Tedesco has again been named for the Roosters after multiple late withdrawals due to an ankle injury. And Minwoo Lee has enjoyed a stunning return to form to shoot an 8-under-par 62 for a two-stroke first-round lead at the world's richest golf event, the Tour Championship. That's the latest in news and sport.
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6: The Princes Highway, that's motoring well between Merimeadow and Minamara there and back. Bit of congestion in Macquarie Pass on the Illawarra Highway at Mount Murray Road at the roadwork zones, east and westbound. Also busy in Berry Mountain for Kangaroo Valley Road, both ways of Bundawalla Road. Steady in Shoalhaven Heads, Bowlong Road, north towards Seven Mile Beach. And an okay run in Yarra Central for the Princes Highway southbound all the way through to Falls Creek at Jervis Bay Road. 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
10: Looking ahead to the weekend tomorrow in the Shoalhaven, partly cloudy with a top of 20 degrees, and in the Southern Highlands for your Saturday, mostly sunny, a top of 17.

0: Yes, it is Will and Woody. I hope you're having a wonderful Friday's drive home. Woodrow, this weekend, you and I are taking our daughters, Max and Remy, to Warner Brothers Movie World as all part of the Chemist Warehouse Dad Venture. Last year we took them camping. This year we're leveling up. And look, I think they've leveled up as well.
1: Yeah, they've evolved. They've really evolved.
0: They've evolved.
1: They have full power over us.
0: They were shy and, you know, sweet little girls last time that we took them away.
1: Mm.
0: They have upped the ante. Yesterday we had them in the studio just to try and ask them some wholehearted questions about how they were looking forward to the wholesome time with their fathers.
1: And you can't even blackmail them anymore.
0: They took control.
1: That doesn't work anymore.
0: They took control.
2: Yeah. And you're not going to get a chocolate ball if you keep yelling at me.
3: I don't want a chocolate ball.
2: Oh, no.
4: Shut up, lollipop man.
3: Daddy, lollipop dad.
2: You can have a lollipop.
0: Yeah. All right.
3: Yeah.
0: Oh, my God. So it's a full weekend of that.
1: This is really the calm before the storm, isn't it?
0: Absolutely.
1: Right now, because we're flying out tomorrow morning.
0: Yes.
1: So just doing our day job. It's just take a deep breath.
0: I felt that all day.
1: Take a deep breath.
0: I felt that all day, like a sense of like, whoa, it's going to be a big weekend.
1: Yeah. Oh, yeah. Strap in, baby. Are we taking some oxy shreds or what?
5: Oh, we will be. Can you hear it?
1: Speaking of cans.
0: We have to look after another set of little girls over there as well. Look out. Annalise and Joe on the Gold Coast. My God.
6: Gold Coast baddies. Watch out.
0: Oh my God.
1: Right now, though, speaking of cans, can you hear it? Can you tell the difference between beer and soft drink based on the sound of the can opening? I'm preferring. Anyway, 10 grand could be yours if you get 16 in a row.
0: It's so weird.
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0: Woody for Pokemon Tonys. Hope you guys are having a wonderful drive home right now. It is the game that you all know and love. And not just because it's $10,000 if you get 16 cans in a row. It's because we love the game, Woods. It's beer or soft drink. Can you guess the can based on the sound of the can opening?
1: I'm going to say that's a soft drink.
2: It's a beer.
0: Darcy, no. Will and Woody for Pokemon Tonys. Hope you guys are having a wonderful drive.

0: Oh, I was opening the cans for you because Woods was away. Yes.
1: Bad Ingram.
0: Yes.
1: All right, Rory.
0: Well, you've got Woody cracking for you today. Yeah. He's the official cracker, Rory. So
1: that's it, mate.
0: Hopefully this will help you. How many did you get last time?
2: I think it was like five, mate. But
0: five.
2: I reckon
0: five.
2: I got six, and you guys just threw me under the bus.
0: Is that right, mate? We're just ruled by the cans here. We can't do anything.
1: Nah. No, we can't, mate.
2: I'm pulling your leg. No, I had a baby in the back, and it was screaming, and
1: Rory, let's crack a can, man. Here we go. Can one.
2: Beer.
1: Bingo. Beer. Well done. Sorry, I was just leaving a bit of suspense there, obviously. Beautiful. Beautiful areas, Rory. All right, you ready for can number two?
2: Let's do it.
1: Let's go, baby.
2: Soft drink.
0: Nah, that was big.
1: Gone, Rory.
0: Bad luck.
1: Gone. Sorry, Rory.
0: No skullduggery there, Rory.
1: This is clean. Clean, can you hear it? Chloe wants to play some clean, can you hear it? Chloe, how are you?
3: I'm good, thank you. How are you?
1: Outstanding. I'm feeling good. Here's your first can, Chloe.
3: All right. Soft drink.
0: Yes, Chloe. Hey. Good, clean. Hit it out of the park.
1: Really good, Chloe.
0: Hit it out of the park. Beer or soft drink based on the sound of the can opening. It is Can You Hear It? If you've just tuned in, can two for Chloe.
3: All right.
0: Hey.
3: Beer.
0: That was a softie, but...
1: Sorry, shocking. Oh. Look, shocking crack has to be said. Chloe, that's on me. That's on me. Because of that, you can have a Can You Hear It stubby holder. That's on me.
3: Thank you.
1: No worries at all.
0: Send it through to you.
1: Shocking crack. Won't happen again. Suzanne, you want to play?
0: You're a bit nowhere.
4: Yes, I do indeed.
1: Righto, Suzanne. I love your energy. Here we go. Can one.
4: I'm there.
1: When you say you're there, what are you talking about, Suzanne?
4: Where am I? Oh, I don't know. Somewhere.
1: Yeah, we're all somewhere, Suzanne. All right, here's can one.
4: But I'm not a beer or a soft drinker. I love a wine.
1: Well, that won't help you at all, Suzanne, but it certainly sounds like you like a wine.
0: Who put Suzanne across? What is going on?
1: You ready for your first can?
4: Oh, I am ready.
1: And you know what? If you're a wine lover, let us know if it's a cork as well, okay?
4: Okay,
1: we'll throw that in there. Okay, here's number one.
4: Oh, I'm going beer.
0: Nice, Suzanne.
1: Look out.
4: Woohoo.
1: Okay, can number two, Suzanne.
4: Yep. Oh, beer again.
1: Hold there, Suzanne. Suzanne. It's going to hook you over the song, but I'm looking.
0: No, come on. Go, Suzanne.
1: All right, can number three for you, Suzanne.
4: Okay. Beer again.
1: Hold there, Suzanne. We're going to go to a song.
4: Okay.
1: All right. Wherever you are, Suzanne, let's earn your wines tonight responsibly.
0: Good on you, Suzanne.
1: Hang on. We haven't told her if she's...
0: No. She's more of her up next. Will and Woody.
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0: It's Will and Woody. Hope you're having a wonderful drive home. Don't forget our Chemist Warehouse Dad Venture is this weekend, taking our little girls to Warner Brothers Movie World for the first time, a three-year-old and a four-year-old. Make sure you're tuning in on Monday. You can hear all the action from the madness. Right now, though, it's beer or soft drink based on the sound of the can opening. Can you hear it?
1: Suzanne is our current player. Before the song, Suzanne, you guessed beer.
2: I did.
1: That is correct, Suzanne.
0: Nice, well, Suzanne. Well done. Nice, Suzanne. That's the beer. What was that?
2: I should have gone cork.
0: You got beer. So that was the right answer.
1: We have said to you, though, because you're a wine lover, there might be a cork thrown in there, which might sound like it. Who knows? Who knows, Suzanne?
2: Who knows?
1: Okay, so here is can number four.
2: Okay.
1: Sorry, hold on.
2: I didn't hear that one.
1: Just wait, just give me a second. Did you hear that, Suzanne?
2: That was a cork.
1: Yeah! Wine for the
2: love
1: team.
2: Love your work, boys. Love your work.
1: Oh, we love your work too.
0: Good
1: so
0: on you, Suzanne.
1: That's four, Suzanne.
0: Suzanne,
1: well done.
0: Good for you.
1: Let's go for can number five, Suzanne.
0: I love her cork.
2: Oh, what a roll.
0: Gee whiz.
2: Oh. I'm going to go soft drink.
0: Suzanne. Yay! Nice, Suzanne.
2: Oh, woohoo!
1: Going for where, if you won 10 grand, Suzanne, I'm curious, where would it go?
2: Oh, I'm going to Europe next year. It'll be going to that.
0: Good for you, Suzanne.
1: Truth almighty, Suzanne. All right.
0: Suzanne, have you heard the song Suzanne by Leonard Cohen?
2: No, I have not.
0: You should look it up.
1: Oh, yeah.
2: I only know the one. Oh, Suzanne, don't you cry for me.
0: Oh, yeah, don't you cry for me, because I come from Alabama with my banjo on my knee. Yeah, nice. Yeah.
1: Beautiful.
2: I better not give up my day job.
1: No, I love that. I love that rendition.
0: A little bit of a duet there for everyone.
1: Okay. Can number six, Suzanne. Here it is.
2: Okay. Ooh, soft drink.
0: Yes, Suzanne.
1: Oh, boy! Suzanne!
0: Suzanne, she's on one.
1: You are.
0: She's found a gear.
1: What are you doing tonight, Suzanne?
2: I'm going to the RSL. What's the pie thing?
1: Go the pies. Love that. Love that, Suzanne. Okay, can number seven for you, Suzanne.
2: Oh, that was a bit sneaky one, that one, I think. Oh, this is a 50-50. I'm going to go cork. No, I'm joking. No, it was very soft, so I'm going to go soft drink.
0: Sorry, Suzanne. It was a beer, Suzanne. Yeah. It was so nice to meet you, though, Suzanne. You can have yourself a Can You Hear It Stubby holder to remember us by.
2: Oh, awesome. Thanks, guys. You do a great job.
0: Thanks, Suzanne.
1: Go the pies.
0: Hey, Suzanne, you know, if you survive the hangover after the pies win tonight, we're taking our girls on the dad venture. We're taking them up to Warner Brothers Movie World for the first time next week. So you'll be able to hear it. Yeah, we're taking them with us over the weekend, so you'll be able to hear it all next week on the radio.
2: Oh, I thought you were saying you're going to take me with you.
1: You can come if you want. You want to come?
2: No, I'll be on a cruise to the South Pacific.
0: Whoa, jeez. Bloody duh.
1: Mind, Suzanne.
0: Where did that come from? You're going to watch the pie in a second. You're watching the pies tonight. And then what time does the boat leave?
2: Not tonight, but next week. When you're away.
0: Oh, you're
2: next week with your kids?
1: No, it's on the weekend. We're going on the weekend, this weekend.
2: I'll have to tune in for it then.
0: Yeah, okay. Absolutely, Suzanne.
1: Yeah,
0: nice. Good for you, Suzanne.
2: They sound so cute.
0: Oh, they are very, very cute.
1: Any tips, Suzanne, for us with the girls this weekend?
2: Oh, feed them lots of lollies and then give them back to their mothers.
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0: is Phil and Woody for Pokemon Tonys. We hope you guys are having a wonderful drive home. Right now, Woods, you and I pitch a lot of ideas throughout the week. Not many of them make the radio show because the producers massacre them. They overproduce them and you guys miss out on the gold. So look, the great thing is we've carved out 10 minutes every week where we get to do whatever the hell we want on the radio.
1: I might break rank here real quick. Does Mark the Man Daniel, our audio extraordinaire, have a Freedom Friday idea?
2: He does, but he doesn't want to come on air.
1: Are you happy to reel? Like, do you have
0: Mark's,
1: the idea?
0: Mark's voice is actually licensed. He can't use it on air.
1: Whoa. Okay.
0: Oh, yeah, he's got golden tonsils. Did you know this is why no one ever hears his voice? You hear everyone in the team except Mark the Man Daniel.
1: Yeah, I love that.
2: Annalise actually thought of a great nickname for Mark as well.
0: Oh, yeah.
3: What's that? Oh, that wasn't me. It was actually Sexy Das.
4: Thank you.
1: Nice.
3: Do you want to say it?
1: Yeah, say it.
4: Yeah, you know how he makes all the packages for the show?
1: Yeah.
4: Pac-Man.
1: I like Pac-Man.
0: Well, we can't call him the package, can we?
1: I think we're calling the package. Pac-Man or the package?
4: Manny Pacquiao.
0: Oh,
1: Manny
0: nice.
1: Pacquiao. I like Manny Pacquiao.
0: Nice.
1: So anyway, so Manny Pacquiao has an idea. So if he doesn't want to talk on air, do you know his idea?
2: I do know his idea.
1: Oh, hit us.
2: So I don't know why, but the other day you were talking about surfers.
1: Yes.
2: And then off air, you just kept naming surfers and you were like, oh, Taj Burrow.
1: Yes, Mark Occhialupo.
2: Mark Occhialupo.
1: Yeah, we did do this.
0: Kelly. You did it.
2: Kelly Slater.
1: So I'm doing it by myself.
0: Yeah.
1: Yeah, right, okay.
0: Yeah.
2: Anyway, that's actually...
0: You kept talking about how cool they were.
1: They're all very cool. Yeah.
2: That's actually a pastime. It's called guys being dudes.
1: Oh, yeah.
0: Oh, I follow this
2: whole,
0: on Reddit.
2: Yeah, there's a whole Reddit thread about it.
1: Yeah.
2: So Mark's idea was that people could call right now and just list some dudes.
1: Yeah.
2: And then it's your reaction to that dude.
0: Being said. So that is
1: sorry. Any dude
0: really
1: in any field, and we just go, oh yes, Keanu Reeves.
0: Like, so you go like 1999 Anthony Kudafidis.
1: Oh, the way he could palm a ball. My lord,
0: is that guy hot?
2: Or like Russell Crowe, Master and Commander.
1: Get out of town. He's extraordinary.
0: He is good in that. Yeah. I actually think he deserved the Oscar for that, or at least a nomination. Maybe he did get nominated, actually. He was very good.
1: Oh, he's outstanding.
0: Yeah.
1: Outstanding.
0: Yeah.
1: Alexander Skarsgård in Tarzan.
0: Oh, yeah. Wow.
1: Beautiful.
0: Slightly homoerotic. But we can go the homoerotic route if you'd like
1: to. You choose what you want.
0: Yeah.
1: That's the thing. Choose your own adventure.
0: Tim Robards.
1: Full stop.
0: Full stop.
1: Full stop. Oh, it's Tim Tam Genie.
0: So is it naming the era and then the man, or is it just naming the man?
1: I think you do whatever you want.
0: I think the era adds something because current day Taj Burrows
1: still good for mine. He's cool.
0: He's cool, but he's not 2000 Taj Burrows.
1: Yeah, you know he's throwing sweet parties and yelling up. You know that.
0: Yeah, he's holding good parties, but I think it's in like qualifying the time and the place. Yeah, no,
1: okay. All right. So you name year and dude. We want year and dude.
0: Year and dude.
1: Yeah,
0: I
1: okay.
0: think he's
1: all right.
0: great.
1: I mean, I love it.
0: Feast our ears and our imaginations on what that is. Have you got a year and dude, Annalise?
3: Yeah, Leonardo DiCaprio, Titanic.
0: Oh, yeah. A bit boyish for mine, if I had to...
1: Yeah.
3: A little boyish, but then you compare to Leonardo DiCaprio yesterday.
0: Yeah.
1: What about Billy Zane Titanic?
0: Billy Zane Phantom goes to walks.
1: Drop
0: your pants. The purple tight suit. Unbelievable.
1: Yeah, talk about homoerotic.
0: Oh, my God, is he sexy in that. I would say if Leo, for me, it's Leo the Beach. I think he's probably peak Leo. He's kind of like slightly sun-kissed.
1: Yeah,
0: he's
1: like
0: a bit wilder.
1: Yeah.
0: God, this is good. Oh,
1: I think.
0: Sorry.
1: Yeah.
0: Brad Pitt, Thelma and Louise.
1: Oh.
0: He's really, really.
3: Brad Pitt, Fight Club.
0: Brad Pitt, Fight Club.
1: Oh, yes. There it is.
0: He's hot.
1: And there it is.
0: Yeah.
1: And there it is. Tyler Durden, my God. Anyway, join us, guys.
0: Name the year, name the dude.
1: Yeah. You're
2: Pat, Pat Rafter in the Bonds ads.
1: Oh, God.
0: Yeah. Tommy, it's not even a year for you. Yeah. It's just an image. That's fine. We'll take image. It's just good. We need a little bit of sustenance for the imagination as to where you're imagining them.
1: 1998 US Open, Mark Philippoussis.
0: Oh.
1: My God.
0: Yeti, like animal.
1: Yeah, he was.
0: But gorgeous.
1: Mm.
0: Are we going to do this?
1: Yeah.
0: Okay, cool. Okay, well, look, the phone line. Maybe this is a great one for the text line, actually, before we just career into things. And Australia, I've been...
1: 2003 Ashes, Shane Warne.
0: Oh, yeah, I kind of like that look. With the hair.
1: The hair.
0: Yeah, the hair. Anyway, I've been bitterly disappointed with the texts recently, Australia. Oh, text us. Well, I love when the texts are flying off the handle. It's great.
1: Dane, give us the year, give us the dude.
5: Happy Friday, legends.
1: You too, mate.
5: Keanu Reeves, Point Break.
1: Oh, my. Can I just throw straight in there Patrick Swayze, Point Break?
0: Look, Dane, you've definitely got... I think...
1: Everyone that movie.
0: I think Reeves... Probably peak. I think that's pretty good, Reeves. I think Matrix 1 is probably peak Reeves for mine.
1: Nah, Speed Reeves. Reeves and Sandra Bullock in that movie.
0: I think it's Bullock. Sandra Bullock's. 80s Swayze.
1: Oh, it's the mullet thing he had going on. It was the shaggy textured mullet.
0: I don't think a man gets any hotter than him in Dirty Dancing.
1: Oh yeah,
0: and that's 87. He's just peak everything. You know, he was also like an amazing footballer. Like he could have been a professional footballer.
1: Doesn't surprise me based on the scenes.
0: Incredible dancer.
1: Yeah,
0: he could do it all. One of the most talented people.
1: Did a great song. He could sing. He could sing as well, Swayze.
0: What did he sing?
1: I don't know. Look it up though.
0: I didn't know he could sing.
1: No, because I did deep dives on Swayze when he passed away. He's got a great song. Swayze.
0: I don't know if it's a great song. I've got some texts that have come through here. Love the text. Thanks, guys. Someone said Jason Momoa. Oh my God, yum! What a man, Aquaman, Jason Momoa.
1: Yeah, yeah.
0: Pretty hot.
1: Real good.
0: 1980 Magnum PI. Tom Selleck. That is a while back, and I love it from Carter. I couldn't agree more. Three Men and a Baby. Tom Selleck for mine, if you've seen that.
1: Will. Patrick Swayze sang the song She's Like the Wind.
0: Oh. Do you
1: breath in my face? Swayze.
0: Incredible.
1: Oh, God, it's beautiful.
6: What's
1: going on? Courtney, name the dude, name the year.
6: Mark Wahlberg in the Calvin Klein ad.
1: Yeah. Oh, yeah.
6: He's in the underwear.
1: Struthel.
0: Oh, yeah.
1: Yeah, yeah. Love Who do you reckon, that. Courtney, just, I mean, it's...
0: I think he's a massive knob, Mark Wahlberg.
1: Whoa.
0: Yeah.
1: I've interviewed him once.
0: And he was a total tosser.
1: He took the chat pretty seriously.
0: He was not a nice guy.
1: Yeah, I flew for the interview. And
0: I'm not going to say allegedly. I think he's a vlog. That's my opinion. Absolutely personal opinion. I haven't said that,
1: but I did fly into state to go and interview him and he walked out after 3 minutes. And I didn't think I was that bad either.
3: Sounds like he's got his head on his shoulders.
0: We've got some great texts coming here through, guys. It's just Heath Ledger, 10 Things I Hate About You.
1: Oh, so Heath Ledger, Knight's Tale for me.
0: Oh, yeah. Oh.
1: Dance scene?
0: He's so hot in that. He couldn't be hotter in that. Well done. Woods, you're very good at trumping these, actually.
1: Thank you.
0: Enrique Iglesias in Hero.
1: Yeah, that's perfect. It's perfect, Enrique Iglesias.
0: I did not know. I think one of the most remarkable things about Enrique Iglesias is that he was also the international ambassador for small condoms.
1: Yeah, good on him.
0: Isn't that crazy?
1: Make yourself vulnerable.
0: I think that's incredible. He was a sex symbol, and he was also... doing that front and center.
1: Is he still married to Anna Kournikova?
0: I think he is. That should go on my list of favorite celebrity couples. I've got here 1984 Terminator, Arnold Schwarzenegger.
1: Oh, yeah.
0: I mean, if you like the throwdown factor, great text there.
1: Yeah, yeah.
0: Great text there. Jeremy Allen White in the Calvin Klein ad in 2024. We were talking about Rat Boy yesterday. Annalise, you're a big Jeremy Allen White fan?
3: I don't think that was with me, but
1: it's going to be. Cool.
0: You love a rat boy.
3: Love a rat boy.
0: Yeah, he invented rat face, didn't he?
1: Him and Timothy Chalamet. He's going to be in the new Social Network, the sequel to the Social Network.
2: Reckoning.
1: Yeah, Jeremy Allen White.
0: Jeremy Allen White.
1: Someone's just written in Matt Damon, Good Will Hunting, 1997. Yeah, yeah, T. That's...
0: Talented Mr. Ripley, Matt Damon as well. Talented Mr. Ripley, Jude Law.
1: Alfie Jude Law.
0: Jude Law is so hot right now.
1: Yeah.
0: Michael Caine. Sorry, Lynn.
1: Oh, Charlie,
0: this is a cracker. This is almost, I reckon, peak man. Charlie Hunnam, Sons of Anarchy.
1: He is
0: seriously sexy, Charlie Hunnam. He could shave my head, wax my body, and use me as a surfboard.
1: He could for all of us.
0: He's beautiful.
1: Green Street Hooligans, Charlie Hunnam as well. Early work from Charlie.
0: I think, to round it out.
1: Here we go. This is a text we've got?
0: No, this is just... Kevin Rudd, 2007.
1: Oh, yeah, there it is.
0: The year that he won the election.
1: Fuck the game.
0: He doesn't look better than that.
1: Kevin 07.
0: Kevin 07.
1: Genius. Genius. Thank you. And when he absolutely cracked it over no one drying his hair. You know that video that went viral?
0: I don't.
1: Him going nuts about no one having a hair dryer. No. That was sexy.
0: Okay.
1: Very sexy.
0: Hey, Lynn's back. Lynn, do you want to finish us off here? Lynn.
7: I'm here. I was here.
1: What name the dude, name the year, Lynn?
7: I'm going to go left field, 1975, Tim Curry as Frankenfurter in the Rocky Horror Show.
0: Oh, yeah. There you go. And Valet Tim Curry as well. Great stuff, guys. Jeez, that was a lot of fun.
1: That was fun.
0: Name the dude, name the year. That's the segment.
1: Yeah, right.
0: It's back.
1: Yeah, we'll do it on Monday.
0: Not frat at all.
1: No, it's not at all.
0: That's not at all.
1: Just
0: that's not frat.
1: Admiring some
0: just a few
1: fine
0: men loving
1: specimens.
0: A man. You didn't get a man in there, Annalise. You didn't get one in there.
3: I know.
1: Go. Throw one in there.
3: Oh, gosh.
1: Come on.
3: Jacob Elordi, always.
8: Oh, Will and Woody. Will and Woody asking the important questions, like how much wood can a woodchuck chuck if a woodchuck could chuck wood? The answer was a lot.
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19: Hi, I'm Sally Pearson. Aussie surfers Isabella Nichols and Molly Picklum will have to wait to hit the surf for their round two heats at the Fiji Pro. Easing swell at Cloudbreak has forced officials to put the comp on hold for the next 2 days. Injury has forced the Raiders NRLW side into one change for their blockbuster with the Titans tomorrow. Forward Holly Mae Dodd will replace Charlotte Basham, while the Titans are going in unchanged as they aim for 8 straight wins. The last round of US Open qualifying matches have been suspended due to thunderstorms in New York. Aussie Storm Hunter will now hit the court early tomorrow.
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0: It is Will and Woody. Hope you're having a wonderful Friday. The Chemist Warehouse Dad Venture is this weekend, Woods. You and I taking our little girls on a daddy-daughter trip. Last time it was camping. This time we're taking them to Warner Brothers Movie World. It's going to be awesome. It really will be a lot of fun. I am a little bit concerned with the energy that they've brought and they're going to bring. We brought them in studio yesterday.
1: And they bring it out of each other as well. It's like they supercharge when they're in the same room.
0: Like they're our daughters.
1: Yeah. It's funny watching them interact because it is this weird thing. If we were young girls, it's exactly how we would be acting as well. And unfortunately, they've evolved as well. Like, we were using so much blackmail last year. It was just like, hey, listen, if you do this really well right now, I'll give you a marshmallow or something. Mm. They've evolved and they've figured out that that's exactly what we do, and they've got around it somehow.
2: And you're not going to get a chocolate ball if you keep yelling at me.
3: I don't want a chocolate ball.
2: Oh, no.
4: Shut up, Mommy Pop Man.
3: Daddy, lollipop, Dad.
2: You can have a lollipop.
3: Yeah.
0: All right.
3: Yeah.
0: Oh, my God. So it's a full weekend of that. So we're going to figure out how we deal with that on the other side of the quiz. Stay with us. It's Will and Woody.
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19: Hello, I'm Monique Crichton. Relief for the family of one of the Aussies feared missing in Nepal. Cara Severino from New South Wales has made brief contact with her parents after becoming stranded in the country's flood disaster. The 26-year-old is understood to be travelling with other hikers towards Kathmandu. Dozens of other Aussies remain missing as the search and rescue mission is halted because of the risk of new flooding. Authorities in South Australia say confirmation of bird flu in a dead dolphin found south of Adelaide is sad but not unexpected. It's a rare event and the first of its kind in the country, but the state's chief vet, Dr. Sky Fruin, is appealing for calm.
20: I don't think we would expect to see any mass mortalities in dolphins. Like I said previously, our biggest concern for mammals is the seals and sea lions because they congregate closely and have the potential for large numbers to get infected at once.
19: Former footballer Nikki Winmar's been granted bail after launching an appeal against his conviction and sentence for assaulting a woman in regional Victoria. The 60-year-old was found guilty of 3 counts last month and was today sentenced to 6 months in prison with a 12-month corrections order upon release. The court battle could stretch into next year. And King Harald V of Norway has passed away at the age of 89 after battling a bacterial blood infection. He'd been on the throne for 35 years. Europe's longest reigning monarch will be succeeded by his son.
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19: In sport, it's a huge night at Brookvale with Manly's finals hopes on the line against the Dragons. Tom Trbojevic is back and firing after helping snap the Sea Eagles' 6-game losing streak. In the later game in the NRL, it's the Panthers and Bulldogs. The G hosts the AFL wildcard final between the Pies and Bulldogs tonight. Then Melbourne faces Carlton tomorrow. And a lucky break for Aussie tennis star Alex de Minaur. He'll face a qualifier in the opening round of the US Open, which begins next week. That's the latest in news and sport.
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5: Looking ahead to the weekend tomorrow in the Shoalhaven, partly cloudy with a top of 20 degrees, and in the Southern Highlands for your Saturday, mostly sunny, a top of 17.

0: playing the quiz today. We've got Katrina. G'day, Katrina.
1: Hello, boys. How are you
0: today? We are outstanding. I mean, a little bit nervous, if I'm being honest, Katrina. We're going to talk about it more up next. But, yeah, Will and I are taking our two girls on the Dad Venture 2.0. We're taking the girls to Movie World on the Gold Coast. It'll be a great memory. It'll be very exciting. But on that topic of excitement, the girls, their energy couldn't be higher, and it's going to be a lot to handle this weekend. Do you have any tips for us, Katrina?
1: I just wish you both good luck.
0: That's all you can say, really. That's all you can say. Katrina, let's play the quiz with you, though. 30 seconds on the clock. Got to get 10 questions right. Can pass.
1: Thank you.
0: Have to take your first answer. Katrina, good luck.
1: Thank you.
2: Okay, Katrina, give me an Angelina Jolie movie.
1: Tomb Raider.
2: Where are we going for our dad venture?
1: Movie World.
2: Give me something you can spread on toast.
1: Mickey Mike.
2: What noise does a kiss make? Give me an animal that starts with D.
1: Dog.
2: Name a place in Australia with roller coasters.
1: Dreamworld.
2: What do spectacles do?
1: Help you read.
2: What colour is fairy floss?
1: Nick.
2: What country is the Grand Canyon in?
1: America.
2: Oh, you did really well. You just didn't.
3: You lose.
2: I think the reason you lost it, Katrina, you didn't get to the last question. You didn't answer 10 questions. You answered 9. I think you got them all correct. And I think the reason you lost it is because you kept listing things that spectacles do. You nailed it. You said help you read better. And I was like, yeah, done. And then I could hear you being like, and also, just in case you can't see in the dark. That's all good.
1: That's what I use them for, reading.
2: Oh, mate. Yeah. You nailed it. You should have just stopped it and kept moving. Katrina, it was so nice to meet you. You can have a Kenny here at Stubby Holder. That is from us to remember us. Woods, right up next. We referenced it so many times now, but it's a big deal for us. We're going away this weekend with just our daughters. It is a dad venture for their first time. To Movie World. That is where we're taking our little girls all weekend. It's going to be huge. We'll talk about it more up next. Will and Woody.
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0: Will and Woody. Hope you're having a great Friday
1: this weekend.
2: And we are checking in on our families.
0: Yes, we are.
2: I'm taking our girls to Movie World. If you've missed anything, then have a listen to this.
3: Woody, last year we took our daughters on their very first camping trip.
4: Hey, look who's got a tent.
2: I think we both really excelled.
5: So I'm just going to go and put a fish on the end of the rod.
2: Look, look, we caught a fish.
6: You're catching another one.
2: Yeah, Dad, catch another one.
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11: Batman's there.
10: Batman? Let me see you, Batman. Oh, yeah, oh, yeah, oh, yeah.
2: How many ice creams are you going to have this weekend?
10: 100.
12: All right.
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0: Oh, yeah. So this weekend, that is what we are doing, Woods. We're getting on a plane tomorrow at 9 o'clock in the morning with our two little girls, all thanks to Chemist Warehouse. I thought I had the iPad on the plane. It was stripped off me last night in a terse conversation with my partner. No tablet for me over the course of the weekend, which felt a little bit heavy-handed for the person who's not dealing with a four-year-old and a sugar high, but we're just going to take those pills.
2: Wow, that's hit you hard, hasn't it?
0: Not the one who's parenting, it's pretty wild. She's going to be at home with my six-month-year-old. I'm like, all right, no dummies. Don't say that, do I? Yeah,
2: well, you should. That would have been a great retort. I'm taking the cot with me, you know? I'm taking the cot. No screen for me, no cot for Jules.
0: My son's just the one who's suffering.
2: Yeah, that's true. But, you know, tit for tat parenting. It's bad parenting.
0: But
2: on that, so you've lost your screen, you've lost your tablet. Mm. Both of our wives, sorry, my wife, your de facto partner,
0: I appreciate that.
2: They have.
0: You know that means a lot to me.
2: I know, mate. They have set down a number of rules. We're going to go to a song.
0: Yep.
2: We're going to go over these rules again, because I think you and I need to have just a good heart-to-heart on how many of these rules are we going to abide by?
0: Yep. Well, all of them.
2: Okay.
0: All of them. Religiously.
2: Are we doing... Okay. Which ones can we bend, I think, is what I want to discuss up next.
0: None of them.
2: What's going on here? Is your wife listening? I mean, is your de facto partner listening?
0: Will and Woody.
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0: Alrighty, guys, it's this weekend. So tomorrow morning, 9 a.m, we are getting on a flight with our little girls to the Gold Coast.
2: Mm-hmm.
0: Junior producer Annalise has been working overtime, put together a wonderful package.
2: Great itinerary, hot itinerary. But again, like, it's funny. It's funny when people make itineraries that don't have kids.
0: Oh, God. Cause farcical.
2: Because you think farcical. You've got like...
0: It was an hour. It was an hour by hour thing.
2: At 11:40, we're doing this.
0: Yeah. There were 20 minute stints, actually.
2: I just... We've got to be honest here. That's got to be ripped up so quickly. But I love the work you've done.
3: Thanks. I'll be following the itinerary.
0: Yeah, we
3: whether
0: know.
3: You're there.
0: No, and it's
3: not.
0: Important. It's important yeah. to try yeah, and have yeah. the guidelines there. I think that's a great idea.
2: Yeah, shoot
0: for the moon if you miss you and land among the stars.
3: Exactly. Good. As long as I can make it to the PAV, that's all that matters.
2: Oh, look out. If you're going to be at the PAV this weekend, Annalise will also be there.
3: And producer.
2: Whoa. All
0: oh,
2: right.
0: Good for you guys.
2: And sexy and Dave.
3: Sexy Dave.
2: I'm glad you guys are all partying.
0: You're taking we'll the sex to the PAV. I love it. Look at him. I'm not sure it'll survive him.
4: A couple of Gold Coast baddies.
2: There we go.
0: There's the sex.
2: There we go.
0: Wow, dials in. Level, look at him.
2: And everyone just turn it down. We're taking their children.
0: Yeah, so I was going to say.
2: Just ease up.
0: So look, we are very, very excited. This is a family-friendly bit. It's very worth just, exactly. I'm glad that I'm here to bring everyone into line. Now, as the responsible one in the team, Woods, I think it is important now to cast our eyes over the rules which your wife and my de facto partner have put forward for us that we will be abiding by to the best of our abilities over the weekend.
5: No screen time. The iPad is staying here. And then bedtime does still exist, so make sure she's in bed. No sugar, please. The veggie rule is also therefore still in place. So if she does not eat her veggies the night before, there is no sugar. I think it would be really nice for her if you guys make up like a chant or like a cheer for the weekend.
6: And just make sure she's on music control because you always say the radio is broken and it's not fair.
5: And if they want to change the song 30 seconds in, they can change the song. 30 seconds in.
6: You must go on one ride as well that you don't want to go on just to show your bravery because I feel like, you know, she needs to see that from you. You don't often do stuff like that. No saying when I was your age more than 3 times a day.
5: I would actually say when I was your age, no more than

0: ones.
1: Okay. That's a lot. For mine, I think the chant I'm very supportive of, and that was directly for you and your daughter, and I would agree that we can't go to Movie World, we can't enter the gates until you perform a chant for everyone.
2: Okay.
1: So you're okay with that?
2: Yeah, sure. Well, the one for you was the go on one ride you don't want to go on.
1: Yeah, see, this isn't about us, though. And I don't understand how that's a rule. Like, I'm more about, I'm not going to be selfish this weekend and go on rides. I'm going to be supporting my daughter going on.
2: We've got a whole production team there. No, we can look after Remy. That's fine.
1: No, I just
2: and you've got a bit of a fear with things with heights. I quite enjoy that.
1: Not a big roller coaster guy.
2: Not a big roller coaster guy. I think they've got, am I right in saying, Annalise, they've got the fastest roller coaster in the Southern Hemisphere?
3: Yes, and tallest and longest.
1: Yeah, well, I don't want to be away from my daughter at any moment, so I'm going to stay on the ground.
2: It's a rule.
1: Yeah, well, mate,
2: if I'm doing the chant,
1: stuff the rules.
2: Well, I didn't say that about the chant, did I?
1: Yeah, but
2: I'll see you on the coaster, brother. See you on the coaster.
1: I'm a bit of a bad boy. And
2: if you're a bad boy, you're getting on the roller coaster.
1: Ah, damn you.
2: Yes, there. Yes.
1: Bugger.
4: Reversal.
1: Yeah, well done. Great reversal.
2: Thank you.
1: Next one for me, bedtime.
2: Yeah.
1: Melbourne Football Club are in a final.
2: Yeah.
1: Saturday night.
2: Wild card round.
1: Wild card. It's huge. Yep. Melbourne v the Blues.
2: Yeah.
1: It starts at 7:35, which is 35 minutes after apparent bedtime.
2: What are you thinking?
1: Well, here's what I'm thinking. Like, what's worse? Me putting her to sleep and then sneaking out of the hotel room.
2: Won't be able to do that.
1: Exactly. So I think she needs to stay up late and watch the footy with me.
2: I don't think the other option is you stay in the hotel room.
1: No, not an option. I think that can be bent. I think that can be bent. The no sugar one. Can you make sure your daughter eats vegetables tonight?
2: The police are already watching you in Victoria, sorry, about taking your daughter to the pub too many times. You don't want the same in Queensland.
1: Police boy, we went to the pub last night.
2: I know, mate, and they were out the front.
1: We had grilled. Beautiful. Yeah, we had grilled. Yeah, I know. See, it's cute. You're going to need to watch the When I Was Your Age insert story. Geez, you love that. You do that to me, and I never care.
2: And you're older than me.
4: All right, look, there's lots there. There's plenty that we need to abide by. I think just the rule with parenting is just lower your expectations and then lower them again. And just do your best, get through, have a great time. That's going to be the plan. I know the girls are going to have an amazing time. Remy and Max, Max thought she was going today. She was devastated. Two sleeps is two sleeps. It's not one sleep.
1: Yeah.
4: Now.
1: Nice.
4: Yeah.
1: Nice, man. That sort of stuff. I like it. A little bit of toughness.
4: A little bit of strict. Tough love.
1: Yeah, great.
4: Tomorrow morning, we're on a plane, 9 a.m. to Warner Brothers Movie World to take the girls on the Chemist Warehouse adventure. It is so exciting. We are so excited. The girls are so excited. You can hear all of it on Monday. And the great news is for you guys listening in on Monday that you will get some Chemist Warehouse cash if you've been listening in to the Dadventure as of Monday. Whoa. So tune in, 4 o'clock Monday. We will see you there.
1: Get a bit of Paco Rabanne, which is a beautiful fragrance at Chemist Warehouse. If you could smell me right now, Australia.
4: Paco Rabanne.
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1: Hear the call of adventure with the new Pokemon Tonies. 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

0: Hey, it's Will and Woody. Hope you're having a wonderful drive home. Woods, a millennial icon is a household name. 25 years since their debut album, in particular Strawberry Kisses, came second on the Australian singles chart. 26 years since the Sydney Olympics, where they were not just Australian icon, global icon.
1: Oh, yeah.
0: And right now they're on the show. Nikki Webster joins us on Will and Woody.
2: Oh, hey, guys.
0: Hi, Nikki.
2: Hello. Hello, hello. Woohoo.
1: You're bringing out merch for the 25-year anniversary of Strawberry Kisses, which is crazy because we also have some merch currently on our radio show for Will. I'm just holding
2: DJ
1: up a T-shirt.
2: Will. Yeah, DJ. Maybe DJ Will needs to spin Strawberry Kisses. Well, at his next gig.
1: What are your thoughts, DJ Will?
2: Could and I happen. Could sing for you.
0: We can
2: could
0: make like, it
2: we could
0: can
2: hook
0: make
2: up an
0: happen.
2: Event.
0: Yeah, we can make that happen.
2: Look at that shirt. Not as good as mine, I don't think. I'm wearing mine.
0: Are you rocking yours as well?
1: Yours is sick. Yours,
2: mate,
0: yours is cool.
2: And my hat.
1: You need to wear your T-shirt more. See what Nikki does? She wears her
2: own
1: merch.
2: It. It's really comfy.
0: She's still selling it. Look, she hasn't stepped out of the sale mode. Look at her.
1: Wear the merch more. Wear the merch more. So 2032, the Olympics returns to Australia. In Brisbane, has there been any talk about returning to the Olympics 2032? Is that to be 32?
2: No one's rung me yet. No one has given me a DM, a message. I mean, I'm all for it, but I'll be really. What's that? 2032. I'm going to be quite old by then.
0: No, you won't.
1: Oh, exactly. For me, that is iconic. If you recreated that song.
2: Even if I'm just there in the audience to experience the energy, I'll be happy to be a spectator too. So I'm up for it. I mean, it was the best time of my life, you know. Olympics and then Strawberry Kisses. What better way to live your life as a 13-year-old? It was pretty cool.
1: As Will said before, you're a national icon at 13 after that performance. Mm. You then have this highly successful Strawberry Kisses album and you're 13 years old. You run a talent agency now, dance at Nikki Webster.
2: Mm-hmm. I run dance studios for the new talent of today, yeah.
1: What would you say your number one piece of advice is to, like, someone who is so young and dealing with all of that pressure and attention?
0: Mm.
2: I always got told one piece of advice to, like, be kind to the people on your way up because on your way down they'll still be there. And that's something that I always kind of carried with me. So just to be really grateful and, you know, to take the opportunities but also stay grounded.
0: You've also got two kids, Nikki. Your daughter performed with you last week on the Today Show, which is super cute. She's absolute dead ringer, by the way.
2: The genes are strong.
0: That's crazy. Whenever my daughter sings or anything in front of other people, I'm always like mouthing the words along with her and I'm
2: That's
0: feeling
2: me.
0: That anxiety of being a stage dad. There's a healthy level of that, but then also there's like that. You know, there was that show, Stage Mums, wasn't there? There was like with
2: Dance Mums.
0: Dance Mums.
2: And, yeah.
1: Honey Boo Boo.
2: Honey Boo Boo as well, yes.
0: Where you kind of like mollycoddle your kid into something that you don't want at all because you're so concerned about them.
2: You know, I think it's because we want them to be better than us. I think that's the thing. I think that's what I want for them is that I want them to be better and I want them to have better opportunities or to take the opportunities and run with them. So I think it's because you believe in them so much, probably more than anyone. That's why the energy is so strong.
0: Yeah.
2: And maybe because we understand it, you and I, about what this industry is about a little bit more, where they're cheering them on and being a great supporter, but also being really realistic about how hard it is sometimes in this industry. I mean, they're exposed to so many more things in their world today than I was, but it's also a lot harsher because of social media and you know, people commenting. And so we're also quite protective in that way.
1: Do you at all feel like if they're ever getting too big for their boots, Nikki, that like you feel the need to maybe like chuck on YouTube or even just bust into Strawberry Kisses and be like, Mama still got you covered?
2: Yeah, I'll break it down. I go, Mama got this.
1: How across is she of your crazy success as a performer?
2: Look, I'm kind of blessed in that both my kids are really across it. They like to be across it and know it, and they know that it shapes, you know, the reason that we have these opportunities. So they're really behind it, and, you know, I think I'm the top of her Spotify list, so that's pretty cool. And that's without me even paying her. I know, how cute's
0: so
2: that?
0: So cute.
2: Isn't that cute? So at the moment, I'm still, you know, in with a look in that she supports me and she thinks I'm cool, so that's okay.
1: Oh, nice.
2: Yeah.
0: Do you look back on that time as, like, you being completely innocent, Nikki? Like, Strawberry 100%. Kisses coming out, top of the world, you just performed in front of the world at the opening ceremony.
2: I didn't know what I was doing. I was like, do you want to do an album? Sure. Do you want to sing a song? Yeah. yeah, you want to do this? Absolutely. I was like, I didn't know what I was doing, but it was just fun.
0: What's a moment from that time where you're like, oh, holy shit?
2: I think it was definitely when I kind of met like a big Aussie artist that I'd looked up to, Tina Arena, Kylie Minogue, John Farnham, Olivia Newton-John, and, you know, I'm sitting next to them and they're, you know, supporting me and cheering me on. I'm going, hang on, this is weird. Like, I love you. And you're cheering me on and singing Strawberry Kisses. So moments like that was like a real, and they were just including me as one of them and not like a kid. That was pretty cool.
1: Whoa.
0: So nice.
2: Yeah.
0: Wow.
2: Yeah.
0: And now you're in that Parthenon. You're in the, right up there as a talisman of that generation, which is crazy to think.
2: Crazy to think.
0: So you guys get your Strawberry Kisses 25-year anniversary merch available to pre-order now at officialnikkiwebster.com. Nikki, thank you so much for coming
2: on. Thank you, guys. Thanks for having me.
0: See you later.
2: Bye.
0: Bye, Nikki.

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1: Will it, would it?
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3: 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Where will listening take the kid in your life with Pokemon Tonies?
0: If I had a dollar for every time they made me laugh, I'd have $1.75. Will and Woody driving you home.

0: Hope you're having a wonderful drive home. It has been Will and Woody for the last couple of hours. We're going to go, guys. Hope you have a wonderful weekend. It is, of course, the dad venture this weekend, Woods. You and I taking our little girls, Remy and Max, 3 and 4 years old, to Warner Brothers Movie World, all thanks to Chemist Warehouse. Yep. We are going to have a stinker.
1: No, you've got to go in positive.
0: Yeah, I go in setting expectations low. That's my attitude, and then we'll see what happens afterwards.
1: I'm the flip on that. It's going to be a dream weekend, and I think the girls are going to behave perfectly.
0: They're not.
1: I think they're almost going to be too obedient.
0: You heard them, guys. We had them in studio the other day. This is the chaos that we're going to deal with.
2: Paw Patrol.
0: We'll be there on the double. Paw Patrol.
2: Be on the double. Rocky, Zuma, Sky,
1: Chase. Rocky, Zuma, Sky, poo. That's just good gear.
0: There'll be a lot of poo gag.
1: That's my forte.
0: It's going to be tough. We've been a very heavy list of rules by our partners as well.
1: But when the dogs are away.
0: I think it's when the cat's away, the master plan. But yeah, we're filming and recording the whole thing, so how are we going to get away with anything?
1: That is true. Anyway, let's go home and pack.
0: You guys, are
1: you doing a jumper?
0: Not sure. We'll take it offline.
1: Okay.
0: maybe a cardi. Anyway, you guys, Monday, tune in for everything that happens throughout the Dadventure and some Chemist Warehouse cash that we're going to be giving away if you're tuning in on Monday and throughout next week. So we'll see you then. Hope you have a wonderful weekend, because we won't.
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11: 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Guess who's back again? 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
14: Well, hello, everybody. Welcome to it. It's Friday night, and are you in for a treat? Taken over the next hour of power. He is a man who sold over 150 million records worldwide. He's a 16-time Grammy Award winner. He's the number one artist on Spotify in the world right now. The one and the only Mr. Bruno Mars. Are you ready to go?
11: Smiles, we're back.
14: We're back together, baby.
11: We did it.
14: Yeah, I first met Bruno back in 2011. 15 years later, we are sitting down to talk about the tour that he's just announced. He'll be here in February and March playing shows in Sydney, Melbourne, Brisbane and Perth. It is the Romantic Tour. 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Bruno Mars, one-on-one, starts next.
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0: We are live for a Friday night. This is the Smallsy Show, and tonight, one night only, he's just announced his Aussie tour. He'll be here next year, February and March, for the Romantic Tour, playing shows across Sydney, Melbourne, Brisbane and Perth. It is the one and the only Mr. Bruno Mars. Let's roll it.
1: Go wild for the legend it is.
2: Hey guys, this is Bruno Mars.
0: Bruno Mars.
2: Smallsy.
0: We're back together, baby.
2: Good to see you, brother.
0: It is so good to see you. It feels fitting to be here in New York to announce the tour. Mm-hmm. The first time we met was 2011, 15 years ago. Dare I say we look better today?
2: I feel like we do.
0: Yeah, I did some digging. I found our very first photo.
2: Don't do it.
0: Do you want to see?
2: Look at us.
0: Look at us, babies.
2: You got to put that up. You got to put that up on the screen.
0: Yeah, so since then, you won 16 Grammys, billions of streams, so many world tours. I haven't done that much, but you know, you're doing all right. You're doing all right.
2: I'm still going.
0: You are.
2: I'm still trucking.
0: Wow. 15 years, man. Where do we even start?
2: I don't know.
0: Do you have a highlight?
2: I don't know. It's definitely, it feels like it was just yesterday.
0: Yeah.
2: It does.
0: Well, I mean, for the record, it looks like it was just yesterday because we have aged like fine wine.
2: Yeah, that's what I'm telling everybody. Put the picture back up.
0: Yeah, absolutely. Hey, no, I found another one. Because you, like, obviously, notoriously, you don't do that much press. And so I found this one. I said, this is 2014, I think.
2: Here we go.
0: When you were terrible hair from me.
2: Look at
0: us. Terrible. But you too, look at you, looking great.
2: That's 2014?
0: Yeah.
2: Wow.
0: What a trip, right? Question is, biggest difference with Bruno Mars from 2011 to today in 2026, what do you reckon it is?
2: Probably just a little more comfortable.
0: Yeah.
2: I think these are pictures of when I was trying to navigate how this all works.
0: Yeah.
2: And I feel like I'm just a little more comfortable now, and I understand what my purpose is.
0: Okay, wow. I like that. Oh, you are like the charisma, stage presence, performance. It goes without saying. When you came to Australia and you opened that stadium, right?
2: Yeah.
0: I was like third row. Incredible experience. I always say people have to do one thing in their life. If you've never seen a Bruno Mars show, have to see Bruno Mars because your stage presence is one in a million.
2: That means the world to me.
0: Yeah.
2: Not my interview presence, but when I'm on stage.
0: No, yeah, no, terrible interviews. terrible interviews. In fact, so terrible, I bring a gift from Australia for you. Can you pass me these? I bought.
2: Let's have it.
0: Australia, I bought you Tim Tams.
2: Of course.
0: Okay, to get you in the mood for the Aussie tour. However, I got them to do a special for you. The Brunos.
2: You see that?
0: Hello.
2: You see that?
0: This is how much Australia, they're for you. Officially, one only, never to be repeated. Tim Tams, renamed the Brunos in honor of you coming to Australia.
2: You can't beat that right there.
0: It's how much we love you.
2: Thank you, Smallsy.
0: If you want to see what the Tim Tams look like, they're up on the socials right now. Go and search Smallsy wherever you're on the socials. Coming up, we're going to talk about literally his pre-show ritual, his favorite song he's ever written. Plus, it is the Romantic Tour. What is Mr. Bruno Mars's language of love? The Hour of Power is on in the Smallsy Show.

0: Live around the country, Friday night, and taken over for one night only, Mr. Bruno Mars.
1: Hey, this is Bruno Mars.
2: I just made.
3: What's the pre-show ritual? Talk me through it. How are you? What are you doing?
1: I got pictures of the Hulk.
3: Yeah?
1: Yeah. Yeah. And on my mirror. And I have to, like, it's I have to morph.
3: Yeah.
1: Yeah.
3: Do you, like, you religiously stare into those pictures? Or are you...
1: Sometimes because, you know, backstage does not look like what the stage looks like.
3: Yep.
1: So sometimes you can get lost and forget that I got to, you know...
3: You tell yourself you're worthy, don't you?
1: Yeah, you got to say
3: it. You go, I'm Bruno Mars.
1: I am
3: worthy.
1: I got to get up on stage and, you know, and give it to him.
3: Obviously, when you come to Australia, people who've seen you know, and I've touched on how just incredible of a performer you are, but I saw the Silk Sonic residency, okay? And everyone put their phones into the pouches.
1: Yeah.
3: Can I say that is the best experience I have had in my life?
1: Thank you. Thank you. And that means a lot to me because I know how people feel about having their phones, but I feel like there's something special about, I call it removing option C.
3: Okay.
1: Okay? Option A, you're having the greatest time.
3: Mm.
1: Option B, you're not.
3: Mm.
1: And those are your choices.
3: Okay.
1: Right? Option C is, well, I don't know what to feel, so I'm gonna pull my phone out and record.
3: Oh.
1: So if you take away option C,
3: yeah,
1: then you're forced to either have a good time or not.
3: Okay.
1: And that's what I was hoping to do.
3: No, and you, I think you absolutely have nailed it. And for people who don't know, like, you would go into your show when you were doing the residency and people had to put their phones in a bag because you wanted them to be present and in the moment.
1: Yeah.
3: And you walk away from the show going, that was the best experience of my life. No distractions, just focused, squared in on
1: stage. That means the world to me, Smalls. Thank you.
3: So anyway, you can't do that at a stadium.
1: You can't do that at a stadium.
3: There's too many pouches. However, may I say to people, like, you know, do maybe film one because everyone's got their Instagram, right? Mm. Film one, but then put it away because you, from song two, it's like an encore the entire show.
1: There's a magic effect that happens when you're immersed in a, you know, a concert or an experience that everyone is with you.
3: Yeah.
1: You know, I feel like sometimes when the phones come out, it's like there's a separation.
3: Mm-hmm.
1: So being able to have these moments and feeling that is what I do it for.
0: Can I tell you, if you manage to get tickets to see Bruno, put the phones down and live in the moment. The show, start to finish, is probably one of the best things that I've ever seen. 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He's bringing Tyler and Anderson .Paak to town as well. More with Bruno is coming up right here in the Smallsy Show.
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0: The Smallsley Show is on and Bruno Mars is taking over the Hour of Power. We are announcing his stadium tour that is coming to town early next year for the summer. Let's talk music now with Bruno. Obviously, he's had two of the biggest songs over the last couple of years, Die With A Smile with Lady Gaga and Appetite with Rosé. But what you may not know is that Bruno also writes songs for a whole bunch of artists, from Adele, Flo Rida, even that CeeLo Green track, FU. Congratulations on the record, obviously, that has come out, The Romantic. It's the name of the tour as well. You are, how do I say this? You don't take your flowers publicly of all of the songs that you have had a hand in writing across your career. Because a lot of artists sometimes might lean in and go, oh, so-and-so knows that someone's written that. What do you think is the best song you've ever written?
1: Oof. I got a soft spot for a few of them. When I Was Your Man, that's a pretty sad song. You know, that one's like, I don't know if I could write something sadder than that.
0: Yeah.
1: And then I got, you know, like Locked Out of Heaven was a hard song for me to figure out. And they all feel like that. You know, they're hard to figure out. You got these like concepts and it's like, I need to make this concept feel like this.
0: Yeah.
1: And that's the hardest part. So each song, I could tell you a horror story about each and every song until we finally, you know.
0: Okay. Well, I'm running out of time, so answer this one. What's your favorite to perform?
1: Ooh. I'll tell you this one. My favorite one to perform last night.
0: Yeah.
1: Was Risk It All.
0: Okay, great. Love it.
1: Risk It All was the song I enjoyed.
0: You know what? And what a great song it is too. It's on the set list for the Romantic Tour. He'll be here in February and March. More coming up with Bruno Mars, including talking female collaborations and what's his language of love? I bet it's physical touch. He's got a great set of hips. Like, he knows how to work them. It's the Smallsley Show is on the Hour of Power with Bruno Mars.
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0: Live around the country, it is the Smallsy Show, Hour of Power with Bruno Mars. We got to go to New York City to sit down with Bruno Mars and see the romantic tour with my own eyes. And let me tell you, it was incredible. If you want to see the videos from our chat, they're all up on the socials right now. 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
1: Go wild for the legends it is.
2: Hey guys, this is Bruno Mars.
0: Now, I've got 2 minutes to go. So let's go quick. The romantic tour, is it a coincidence that you'll be in Australia on Valentine's Day?
3: Nope, it's not a coincidence at all.
0: Okay, what's your love language? I'll give them to you. You can choose.
3: Go for it.
0: Words of affirmation, quality time, receiving gifts, giving gifts, physical touch.
3: Ooh. I'm just going to say physical touch right now.
0: Yeah, well, you know what? Anyone who's seen you physically, you haven't physically touched me, but like on stage, you physically.
3: Where is this going, Smallsy?
0: Yeah, no, sorry. Your team is like, wrap this up. And then quickly, finally, I do want to talk about the musical ladies in your life.
3: Mm-hmm.
0: You've had two big collabs, obviously, in the last 12 months or 24 months. Congratulations on
3: Thank
0: those.
3: You.
0: But I always note with interest, you choose powerful women to open or support you, and you take them around the world with you. So we saw Ray, you had Dua Lipa back in the day. How do you choose that? Do you look for someone in particular musically to support you, or?
3: Well, I think these girls are all stars.
0: Yeah.
3: You know, and I got lucky with them on the, they were ascending.
0: Yeah.
3: You know, and it was an honor to be able to say, yeah, Dua Lipa was on tour with me and Victoria Monet just left. I got Rain now, you know, and I'm hoping everyone sees the magic in them.
0: Love it. Well, thank you for your time.
3: Thank you.
0: Great to see you.
3: Smallsy.
0: Can we recreate that photo so that we have a more up-to-date?
3: We have to
0: do that. Enjoy your Brunos, a.k.a. Tim Tams.
3: Thank you.
0: And it's such a pleasure to see you again.
3: You're the man.
0: Okay, thanks for hanging out. That is me done. I am Smallsy. That's been The Smallsy Show. Catch you next time.
4: It's Will.
5: Can't wait to hear that.
4: Woody.
5: Wait for it. Wait for it. Wait for it.
4: And you.
6: We'll play around with that.
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6: Don't write checks your body doesn't bounce.
5: Your body can't cash.
6: Yeah, that's it. You've done it. 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
4: 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Hear the call of adventure with the new Pokemon Tonies. Where will this thing take the kid in your life with Pokemon Tonies?
7: Do you hear that? 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

0: this weekend. We're dusting off all our old CDs and cassettes so we can play non-stop bangers from the 90s. If you want to be my lover, you gotta get with my friends. Time to dig out the Blockbuster membership, chuck a AAA in your Tamagotchi and crack into some Sizzler cheesy bread.
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0: Hi, straight from Harvey Norman Nowra. Taking the electrical franchise was always on my bucket list. I love the people, love the laid-back vibe, beautiful atmosphere and the views. That's why I love the Shoalhaven.
1: Hi, it's Jo from Bloom's The Chemist in Nowra. I'm a fan of the Shoalhaven because of the beautiful people who welcomed me to their lovely community about 15 years ago now. I also love the coastal relaxed lifestyle that I have always dreamed of. I'm Jo, and that's why I'm a fan of the Shoalhaven.
2: 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Luke is taking ages to get his hair right. 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
3: 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I was just about to use that.
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1: Woody.
2: 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Wait for it. Wait for it.
1: And you.
3: Well, we'll play around with that.
0: We'll work on that in the background.
3: Yeah, yeah.
1: This is Will.
0: Don't make bets. What was it? Don't write checks your body can't handle. Or something like that.
1: And this is Woody.
3: Don't write checks your body doesn't bounce.
0: Your body can't cash.
3: Yeah, that's it. You've done it. We shouldn't. Yeah. We shouldn't do that.
0: Yeah.
3: Because we did that.
0: We did that.
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0: Stolzy and Izzy's. What the f*** did they say? 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Is that a typo?
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0: Caitlin Woody, you're probably driving around at the moment. You're driving an Uber. You're driving to go and, let's face it, it could be a late night hookup.
1: Oh, that's
0: late
1: exciting.
0: Late night hookups.
1: That's exciting.
0: I mean, in a former life, this was a very exciting time to be driving a car.
1: Oh, whoa.
0: Right?
1: You'd be nervous
0: a little
1: bit.
0: You'd be so nervous.
1: What are you wearing? You're probably want, like, because you don't want to be too dressed up.
2: Yeah.
1: Then you're trying too hard.
0: Yes.
1: I was always a fan of just some tracky dacks, but like a nice tracky dack.
0: I think tracky dacks are sexy. Maybe it's just because the connotation that I have with those times of night, but everyone's in trackies.
1: Tracky dacks.
0: Everyone's in trackies like at that time.
1: A hoodie.
0: Yeah, you're wearing a hoodie. Yeah, you want to look like you're casual, but then also you want to look sexy.
1: And smell good.
0: And smell
1: so
0: good.
1: So you can't overdo the smell for mine. You can look casual, but you don't want to smell casual.
0: Yes, exactly right.
1: Anyway, here's our best bits from the show yesterday. Enjoy, Will and Woody.
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1: Nothing good happens after midnight, except these two. It's Will and Woody keeping you up.
2: Right now on 13 1065, it is the game that you all know and love. And not just because it's $10,000 if you get 16 cans in a row. It's because we love the game, Woods. It's beer or soft drink. Can you guess the can based on the sound of the can opening?
3: I'm going to say it's a soft drink. Can you hear it? It's a beer.
4: Can you hear it? Darcy, no. Darcy, no. Darcy, no.
5: All right, Rory, you're first up, my friend. Are you ready to go?
6: Mate, ready.
5: All right, mate, I'm ready to hear you. You've played before. You've been on air before, Rory.
6: I have indeed.
5: What'd you
6: when,
5: get?
6: I think it was when Will or Woody, either one of you had never done it before and you had to hold the beers.
7: Oh, I was opening the cans for you because Woods was away. Yes.
5: Yes. All right, Rory.
7: Well, you've got Woody cracking for you today. Yeah. He's the official cracker, Rory. So
5: that's it, mate.
7: Hopefully this will help you. How many did you get last time?
6: I think it was like five, mate. But
7: five.
6: I reckon
7: five.
6: I got six, and you guys just threw me under the bus.
7: Is that right, mate?
5: That
7: we don't
5: like
7: throw.
5: Us?
7: This is just
5: that
7: we're just ruled like by the cans here. There's yeah, we don't actually we can't do anything.
5: Nah. No, we can't, mate.
6: I'm pulling your leg. No, I had a baby in the back and it was screaming and I couldn't figure out
5: whether
6: it was
5: there. Rory, let's crack a can, man. Here we go. Can one.
6: Beer.
5: Bingo.
6: Beer.
5: Well done. Sorry, I was just leaving a bit of suspense there, obviously. Beautiful. Beautiful areas, Rory. All right, you ready for can number two?
6: Let's do it.
5: Let's go, baby.
6: Soft drink.
7: Nah, that was a beer.
5: Gone, Rory.
7: Bad luck.
5: Gone. Rory. Sorry, Rory.
7: No skullduggery there, Rory.
5: This is clean. Clean, can you hear it? Chloe wants to play some clean, can you hear it? Chloe, how are you?
8: I'm good, thank you. How are you?
5: Outstanding. Outstanding. I'm feeling good. Here's your first can, Chloe.
8: Soft drink.
7: Yes, Chloe. Bang. Good.
5: Chloe.
7: Clean. Hit it out of the park.
5: Really good, Chloe.
7: Hit it out of the park. Beer or soft drink based on the sound of the can opening. It is Can You Hear It? If you've just tuned in, 13 1065. If you'd like to play, can two for Chloe.
8: All right.
7: Hey.
8: Beer.
7: That was a softie, but...
5: Sorry, shocking. Look, shocking crack has to be said. Chloe, that's on me. That's on me. Because of that, you can have a Can You Hear It stubby holder. That's on me.
8: Thank you.
5: No worries at all.
7: No worries at all.
5: Send it through to you. Shocking crack. Shocking crack. Won't happen again. Suzanne, you want to play?
7: You're a bit nowhere.
9: Yes, I do indeed.
5: Righto, Suzanne. I love your energy. Here we go. Can one.
9: I'm there.
5: When you say you're there, what are you talking about, Suzanne?
9: Where am I? Oh, I don't know, somewhere.
5: Yeah, we're all somewhere, Suzanne. All right, here's can one.
9: But I'm not a beer or a soft drinker. I love a wine.
5: Well, that won't help you at all, Suzanne, but it certainly sounds like you like a wine.
7: Who put Suzanne across? What is going on?
5: You ready for your first can?
9: Oh, I am ready.
5: And you know what? If you're a wine lover, let us know if it's a cork as well, okay? We'll throw that in there. Okay, here's number one.
9: Oh, I'm going beer.
7: Nice, Suzanne.
5: Nice, Suzanne.
9: Oh,
5: look out.
9: Woohoo.
5: Okay, can number two, Suzanne.
9: Yep. Oh, beer again.
5: Hold there, Suzanne.
7: Well done,
5: Suzanne. It's going to hook you over the song, but I'm thinking.
7: No, come on. Go, Suzanne.
5: All right, can number three for you, Suzanne.
9: Okay. Beer again.
5: Hold there, Suzanne. We're going to go to a song.
9: Okay.
5: All right. Wherever you are, Suzanne, let's earn your wines tonight responsibly.
7: Good on you, Suzanne.
5: Hang on. We haven't told her if she's...
2: No, no, no. Oh. She's more of her up next, Will and Woody.
1: It's Will and Woody.
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1: Don't forget our Chemist Warehouse Dad Venture is this weekend, taking our little girls to Warner Brothers Movie World for the first time, a three-year-old and a four-year-old. Make sure you're tuning in on Monday. You can hear all the action from the madness. Right now, though, it's beer or soft drink based on the sound of the can opening.
2: Can you hear it?
3: Suzanne is our current player. Before the song, Suzanne, you guessed beer.
4: I did.
3: That is correct, Suzanne.
1: Nice, well, Suzanne. Well done. Nice, Suzanne. That's the beer. What was that?
4: I should have gone cork.
1: You got it. You got beer. So that was the right answer.
3: We have said to you, though, because you're a wine lover, there might be a cork thrown in there, which might sound like it. Who knows? Who knows, Suzanne?
4: Who knows?
3: Okay, so here is can number four.
4: Okay.
3: Sorry, hold on.
4: I didn't hear that one.
3: Just wait, just give me a second. Did you hear that, Suzanne?
4: That was a cork.
3: Yeah! Wine for the
4: love
3: team.
4: Love your work, boys. Love your work.
3: Oh, we love your work too.
1: Good
3: so
1: on
3: that's,
1: you, Suzanne.
3: That's four, Suzanne.
1: Suzanne,
3: well done.
1: Good for you.
3: Let's go for can number five, Suzanne.
1: I love
4: your cork. I love it all.
1: Gee whiz.
4: Oh. I'm going to go soft drink.
1: Suzanne. Yay! Nice, Suzanne.
4: Oh, woohoo!
3: Going for if you won 10 grand, Suzanne, I'm curious, where would it go?
4: Oh, I'm going to Europe next year. It'll be going to that.
1: Good for you, Suzanne.
3: Truth almighty, Suzanne. All right.
1: Suzanne, have you heard the song Suzanne by Leonard Cohen?
4: No, I have not.
1: You should look it up.
3: Oh, yeah.
4: I only know the one. Oh, Suzanne, don't you cry for me.
1: Oh, yeah, don't you cry for me, because I come from Alabama. With my banjo on my knee. Yeah, nice. Yeah.
4: I did not give up my day job.
3: No. I love that. I love that rendition.
1: A little bit of a duet there for
3: Okay. Can number six, Suzanne. Here it is.
4: Okay. Ooh, soft drink.
1: Yes, Suzanne.
3: Oh, boy! Suzanne!
1: Suzanne, she's on one.
3: You are.
1: She's found a gig.
3: What are you doing tonight, Suzanne?
4: I'm going to the RSL. Watch the pies win.
3: Go the pies. Love that. Love that, Suzanne. Okay, can number seven for you, Suzanne.
4: Oh, that was a bit sneaky one, that one, I think. Oh, this is a 50-50. I'm going to go cork. No, I'm joking. It was very soft, so I'm going to go soft drink.
1: Sorry, Suzanne. It was a beer, Suzanne. Yeah. It was so nice to meet you, though, Suzanne. You can have yourself a Can You Hear It stubby holder to remember us by.
4: Oh, awesome. Thanks, guys. You do a great job.
1: Thanks, Suzanne.
3: Go the pies.
1: Hey, Suzanne, you know, if you survive the hangover after the pies win tonight, we're taking our girls on the dad venture. We're taking them up to Warner Brothers Movie World for the first time next week. So you'll be able to hear it. Yeah, we're taking them with us over the weekend, so you'll be able to hear it all next week on the radio.
4: Oh, I thought you were saying you're going to take me with you.
3: You can come if you want. You want to come?
4: No, I'll be on a cruise to the South Pacific.
1: Whoa, jeez. Bloody duh.
3: Mind, Suzanne.
1: Where did that come from? You're going to watch the pie in a second. You're watching the pies tonight. And then
4: watching the pies tonight.
1: And then what time does the boat leave?
4: Not tonight, but next week. When you're away.
1: Oh, you're
4: next week we pick

0: No, it's on the weekend. We're going tomorrow.
1: This weekend.
2: So I have to tune in for it then.
1: Yeah, okay. Absolutely.
0: Susan.
1: Yeah, nice. Good for you, Suzanne.
2: They sound so cute.
1: Oh, they are very, very cute.
0: Any tips, Suzanne, for us with the girls this weekend?
2: Oh, feed them lots of lollies and then give them back to their mothers.
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0: like those mates that just want to keep going. 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
1: Woods, you and I pitch a lot of ideas throughout the week. 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So look, the great thing is we've carved out 10 minutes every week where we get to do whatever the hell we want on the radio.
2: I might break rank here real quick. Does Mark the Man Daniel, our audio extraordinaire, have a Freedom Friday idea?
3: He does, but he doesn't want to come on air.
2: Are you happy to reel? Like, do you have
1: Mark's,
2: the idea?
1: Mark's voice is actually licensed. He can't use it on air.
2: Whoa. Okay.
1: Oh, yeah, he's got golden tonsils. Did you know this is why no one ever hears his voice? You hear everyone in the team except Mark the Man Daniel.
2: Yeah, I love that.
3: Annalise actually thought of a great nickname for Mark as well.
1: Oh, yeah.
4: What's that? Oh, that wasn't me. It was actually Sexy Das.
5: Thank you.
2: Nice.
4: Do you want to say it?
2: Yeah, say it.
5: Yeah, you know how he makes all the packages for the show?
2: Yeah.
5: Pac-Man.
2: I like Pac-Man.
1: Well, we can't call him the package, can we?
2: I think we could call him the package. Pac-Man or the package?
5: Manny Pacquiao.
1: Oh, nice.
2: Manny Pacquiao. I like Manny Pacquiao.
1: Nice.
2: So anyway, so Manny Pacquiao has an idea. So if he doesn't want to talk on air, do you know his idea?
3: I do know his idea.
2: Oh, hit us.
3: So I don't know why, but the other day you were talking about surfers.
2: Yes.
3: And then off air, you just kept naming surfers and you were like, oh, Taj Burrow.
2: Yes, Mark and Okolupo.
3: Mark Okolupo.
2: Yeah, we did do this.
1: Kelly. You did it.
3: Kelly Slater.
2: I did it by myself.
1: Yeah.
2: Yeah, right, okay.
1: Yeah.
3: Anyway, that's actually...
1: You kept talking about how cool they were.
2: They're all very cool.
3: Yeah. That's actually a pastime. It's called guys being dudes.
2: Oh, yeah.
1: Oh, I follow this
3: whole,
1: on Reddit.
3: Yeah, there's a whole Reddit thread about it.
2: Yeah.
3: So Mark's idea was that people could call right now on 131065 and just list some dudes.
2: Yeah.
3: And then it's your reaction to that dude.
1: Ben, oh, so that is
2: sorry. Any dude
1: really
2: in any field, and we just go, oh yes, Keanu Reeves.
3: Like,
1: so you go like 1999 Anthony Koutafidis.
2: Oh, the way he could palm a ball. My lord,
1: is that guy hot?
3: Or like Russell Crowe in Master and Commander.
2: Get out of town. He's extraordinary.
1: He is good in that. Yeah. I actually think he deserved the Oscar for that, or at least a nomination. Maybe he did get nominated, actually. He was very good.
2: Oh, he's outstanding.
1: Yeah.
2: Outstanding.
1: Yeah.
2: Alexander Skarsgård in Tarzan.
1: Oh, yeah. Wow.
2: Beautiful.
1: Slightly homoerotic. But we can go the homoerotic route if you'd like
2: to. You choose what you want.
1: Yeah.
2: That's the thing. Choose your own adventure.
1: Tim Robards.
2: Full stop. Oh, that's the Tim Genie.
1: So is it naming the era and then the man, or is it just naming the man?
2: I think you do whatever you want.
1: I think the era adds something because current day Taj Burrows
2: still good for mine. He's cool.
1: He's cool, but he's not 2000 Taj Burrows.
2: Yeah, but you know he's throwing sweet parties in Yelling Up. You know that.
1: Yeah, he's holding good parties, but I think it's in like qualifying the time and the place.
2: Yeah, okay. All right. So you name year and dude. We want year and dude.
1: Year and dude.
2: Yeah,
1: I
2: okay.
1: think he's
2: all right.
1: Great.
2: I mean, I love it. 13.
1: And we can all feast our ears and our imaginations on what that is.
2: 131065 is the number.
1: Have you got a year and dude, Annalise?
4: Yeah, Leonardo DiCaprio, Titanic.
1: Oh, yeah. A bit boyish for mine, if I had to...
2: Yeah.
4: Little boyish, but then you compare to Leonardo DiCaprio yesterday.
1: Yeah.
2: What about Billy Zane, Titanic?
1: I'd say Billy Zane Phantom goes to walks.
2: Oh,
1: drop
2: suit.
1: Your pants, the purple tight suit. Unbelievable.
2: Yeah, talk about homoerotic.
1: Oh, my God, is he sexy in that. I would say Leo, for me, it's Leo the Beach, I think is probably peak Leo. He's kind of like slightly sun-kissed.
2: Yeah,
1: he's
2: like
1: a bit wilder.
2: Yeah.
1: God, this is good. Oh,
2: I think.
1: Sorry.
2: Yeah.
1: Brad Pitt, Thelma and Louise.
2: Oh.
1: He's really, really.
4: Brad Pitt, Fight Club.
1: Brad Pitt, Fight Club.
2: Oh, there it is.
1: He's hot.
2: And there it is.
1: Yeah.
2: And there it is. Tyler Durden, my God. Anyway, join us, guys. 131065.
1: Name the year, name the dude.
2: Yeah.
3: Year and dude. Pat Rafter in the Bonds ads.
2: Oh, God.
1: Yeah. it's not even a year for you. Yeah. It's just an image. That's fine. We'll take image. It's just we need a little bit of sustenance for the imagination as to where you're imagining them.
2: 1998 US Open, Mark Philippoussis.
1: Oh.
2: My God.
1: Yeti, like animal.
2: Yeah, he was.
1: But gorgeous.
2: Mm.
1: Are we going to do this?
2: Yeah.
1: Okay, cool. Okay, well, look, the phone line. Cool. Mate, this is a great one for the text line, actually, before we just career into things. 0429 131065 is the text line. And Australia, I've been...
2: 2003 Ashes, Shane Warne.
1: oh yeah, I kind of like that look with the
2: hair.
1: Anyway, I've been bitterly disappointed with the texts recently, Australia. Oh. Text us, 0429 13 1065. Well, I love when the texts are flying off the handle. It's great. Otherwise, call us 13 1065. We'll do it up next. It's Will and Woody.
0: 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Will and Woody, driving you home.
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1: They may take our lives, but they'll never take Kobe.
2: This is an idea, actually. Not from us, not a re-pitch from us, Wilbur. It's an idea from our audio producer, Manny Pacquiao.
3: I don't think that's going to stick. I'm sorry. Fine. No.
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4: We're like Manny Package, wow.
2: Manny Package, wow?
3: Nah.
2: It sounds a bit confusing.
3: I think Sexy Das is just bringing a little bit too much Gen Z to the naming game.
2: The Package?
3: The Package is Jake Stringer, mate, and we all know it. So I'm not going to...
2: His days are numbered, I reckon. He's dwindling.
3: Look, Mark the Man Daniel can't have 30 touches and kick 4 goals as far as I'm concerned.
2: Anyway, his idea is just call us on 13 1065. Just name a dude and give us the year.
3: Yeah.
2: And we're all just effectively going to get around that dude in that year. It's called online, it's called Guys Naming Dudes.
5: Yeah, Guys Naming Dudes.
2: Awesome. I'm going to throw another one in there.
3: Yeah.
2: Early 2000s Leighton Hewitt when he went the singlet and the long hair.
3: Yeah, with the cap back.
2: Oh.
3: But come on, Leighton Hewitt.
2: What a glow up.
3: It was beautiful. He was pretty. He was bratty.
2: Oh, yeah, but I like a brat.
3: Yeah, I know you do.
2: Hey, let's go to Dane here on 13 1065. Dane, give us the year, give us the dude.
6: Happy Friday, legends.
2: You too, mate.
6: Keanu Reeves, Point Break.
2: Oh, my. Can I just throw straight in there Patrick Swayze, Point Break?
3: I think, look, man. Dane, you've definitely got... I think...
2: Everyone that movie.
3: I think Reeves probably peak... I think that's pretty good, Reeves. I think Matrix 1 is probably peak Reeves for mine.
2: Nah, Speed Reeves. Reeves and Sandra Bullock in that movie.
3: I think it's Bullock. Sandra Bullock's. 80s Swayze.
2: Oh, it's the mullet thing he had going on. It was the shaggy textured mullet.
3: I don't think a man gets any hotter than him in Dirty Dancing.
2: Oh, yeah.
3: And that's 87. He's just peak everything. He was also like an amazing footballer. Like he could have been a professional footballer.
2: Doesn't surprise me based on the scenes.
3: Incredible dancer.
2: Yeah.
3: One of the most talented people.
2: Did a great song. He could sing. He could sing as well, Swayze.
3: What did he sing?
2: I don't know. Look it up though.
3: I didn't know he could sing.
2: No, because I did deep dives on Swayze when he passed away. He's got a great song, Swayze.
3: I've got some texts that have come through here. Love the text. Thanks, guys. 0429 131065. Someone said Jason Momoa. Oh my God, yum. What a man. Aquaman. Momoa. Jason Momoa.
2: Yeah.
3: Pretty hot.
2: Real good.
3: 1980 Magnum PI. Tom Selleck. That is a while back, and I love it from Carter. I couldn't agree more. 3 Men and a Baby. Tom Selleck for mine, if you've seen that.
2: Will, Patrick Swayze sang the song She's Like the Wind.
3: Oh.
2: Swayze.
3: Incredible.
2: Swayze. Oh, God, it's beautiful. Let's go to Courtney here on 131065.
7: Hey.
2: Courtney, name the dude, name the year.
7: Mark Wahlberg in the Calvin Klein ad.
2: Oh, yeah.
7: He's in the underwear.
2: It's truth.
3: Oh, yeah.
2: Yeah, yeah. Who do you reckon, Courtney? I think
3: he's a massive knob, Mark Wahlberg.
2: Whoa.
3: Yeah.
2: I've interviewed him once.
3: And he was a total tosser.
2: He took the chat pretty seriously.
3: He was not a nice guy.
2: Yeah, I flew for the interview and
3: I'm not going to say allegedly. I think he's a vlog. That's my opinion. That's absolutely personal.
2: I haven't said that, but I did fly into state to go and interview him and he walked out after 3 minutes. And I didn't think I was that bad either.
8: Sounds like he's got his head on his shoulders.
3: We've got some great texts coming here through, guys. This is Heath Ledger, 10 Things I Hate About You.
2: Oh. So Heath Ledger, Knight's Tale for me.
3: Oh, yes.
2: The dance scene.
3: He couldn't be hotter than that. Well done. Woods, you're very good at trumping these, actually.
2: Thank you.
3: Enrique Iglesias in Hero.
2: Yeah, that's perfect. It's perfect, Enrique Iglesias.
3: I did not know. I think one of the most remarkable things about Enrique Iglesias is that he was also the international ambassador for small condoms.
2: Yeah, good on him.
3: Isn't that crazy?
2: Make yourself vulnerable.
3: I think that's incredible. He was a sex symbol and he was also doing that front and center.
2: Is he still married to Anna Kournikova?
3: I think he is. I think awesome. He is. That should go on my list of favorite celebrity couples. I've got here 1984 Terminator, Arnold Schwarzenegger.
2: Oh, yeah.
3: I mean, if you like the throwdown factor, great text there.
2: Yeah.
3: Great text there. Jeremy Allen White in the Calvin Klein ad in 2024. We were talking about Rat Boy yesterday. Annalise, you're a big Jeremy Allen White fan?
5: I don't think that was with me, but
2: it's going to be.
3: You love a Rat Boy.
5: Love a Rat Boy.
3: Yeah, he invented Rat Face, didn't he?
2: Him and Timothy Chalamet. He's going to be in the new Social Network, the sequel to Social Network.
9: Reckoning.
2: Yeah, Jeremy Allen White.
3: Someone's
2: just written in Matt Damon, Good Will Hunting, 1997. Yeah, T. That's...
3: Talented Mr. Ripley, Matt Damon as well. Oh, actually, sorry. Talented Mr. Ripley, Jude Law.
2: Alfie Jude Law.
3: Jude Law is so hot right now.
2: Yeah.
3: Michael Caine. Sorry, Lynn. This is a cracker. This is almost, I reckon, peak man. Charlie Hunnam, Sons of Anarchy.
2: He is
3: seriously sexy, Charlie Hunnam. He could shave my head, wax my body, and use me as a surfboard.
2: He could for all of us.
3: He's beautiful.
2: Green Street Hooligans, Charlie Hunnam as well. Early work from Charlie. Let's go to Lynn here.
3: I've got one that I think is going to win all of it after we go to Lynn.
2: Lynn, name the dude, name the year. Lynn. Killing the vibe here, Lynn.
3: Well, Lynn, we'll come back to you.
2: Is it Line? Have I pronounced it wrong? Lynn?
3: No, Lynn's not there.
2: Lanolin?
3: Lanolin. Mate.
2: Well, you go. What's the text?
3: I think, to round it out.
2: Here we go. This is the text we've got?
3: No, this is just... Kevin Rudd, 2007.
2: Oh, yeah, there it is. There it is.
3: The year that he won the election.
2: Lock the game.
3: He doesn't look better than that.
2: Kevin 07. Genius. Genius. And when he absolutely cracked it over no one drying his hair. You know that video that went viral?
3: I don't.
2: Him going nuts about no one having a hair dryer. No. That was sexy.
3: Okay.
2: Very sexy.
3: Hey, Lynn's back. Lynn, do you want to finish us off here? Lynn.
10: I'm here. I was here.
2: What name the dude, name the year, Lynn?
10: I'm going to go left field, 1975, Tim Curry as Frankenfurter in the Rocky Horror Show.
3: There you go. And Valet Tim Curry as well. Great stuff, guys. Jeez, that was a lot of fun.
2: That was fun.
3: Name the dude, name the year. That's the segment.
2: It's
3: back.
2: Yeah, we'll do it on Monday.
3: Not frat at all.
2: No, it's not at all.
3: That's not at all.
2: Just
3: that's not frat.
2: Admiring some.
3: Just a few men loving
2: specimens.
3: A man. You didn't get a man in there, Annalise. You didn't get one in there.
5: I know.
2: Go. Throw one in there.
5: Oh, gosh.
2: Come on.
5: Jacob Elordi, always.
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12: Can't wait to hear that.
11: Woody.
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11: And you.
2: We'll play around with that.
3: We'll work on that in the background.
2: Yeah.
11: This is Will.
3: Don't make bets. What was it? 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Or something like that.
11: And this is Woody.
2: Don't write checks your body doesn't bounce.
3: Your body can't cash.
2: Yeah, that's it. 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
3: Yeah.
2: Because we did that.
3: We did that.
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0: It's Will and Woody, and yes, you're probably on the way home. I don't know why you'd still be up at this hour, to be honest. Maybe you're just tuning in for the best bits of us.
1: Yeah, but this
0: bit's... go home after this bit.
1: I know, but this bit's important. And just know we're here. We're with you. And we love you more than anything.
0: Wow. We love you. That's nice. Buy a DJ Will t-shirt. Are they still for sale?
1: Hard to say.
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1: Can't hurt to try. Can't hurt to try. But I'm just saying, like, I haven't checked it for a while and there may have been a huge flood of demand all of a sudden.
0: I think most we're likely them. Not. We're losing them.
1: Most like losing who? T-shirts?
0: No, everyone listening.
1: Everyone listening.
0: The best bits. Oh. I'm next.
1: Will and Woody. So-

0: up early. It's Will and Woody keeping you up.
1: Chemist Warehouse Dad Venture is this weekend, Woods. You and I taking our little girls on a daddy-daughter trip. Last time it was camping. This time we're taking them to Warner Brothers Movie World. Going to be awesome. It really will be a lot of fun. I am a little bit concerned with the energy that they've brought and they're going to bring. We brought them in studio yesterday.
2: And they bring it out of each other as well. It's like they supercharge when they're in the same room.
1: Like they're our daughters.
2: Yeah. It's funny watching them interact because it is this weird thing. If we were young girls, it's exactly how we would be acting as well. And unfortunately, they've evolved as well. Like, we were using so much blackmail last year. It was just like, hey, listen, if you do this really well right now, I'll give you a marshmallow or something. They've evolved and they've figured out that that's exactly what we do, and they've got around it somehow.
3: And you're not going to get a chocolate ball if you keep yelling at me.
4: I don't want a chocolate ball.
3: Oh, no.
5: shut up, lollipop man.
4: Sorry, daddy, lollipop dad.
3: You can have a lollipop.
4: Yeah.
1: All right.
4: Yeah.
1: Oh, my God. So it's a full weekend of that.
0: It's Will and Woody. Will and Woody for the drive home.
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2: I haven't really talked to him, but he looks pretty down.
1: He looks pretty down. Yeah, well, maybe we should cheer him up then.
2: What do you suppose we should do?
1: Well, does he like

0: 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It's Will and Woody, keeping you up.
1: Woody, last year we took our daughters on their very first camping trip.
2: Hey, look who's got a tent.
3: I think we both really excelled.
4: So I'm just going to go and put a fish on the end of the rod.
5: Look, look, we caught a fish.
6: You're catching another one.
5: Yeah, Dad, catch another one.
2: Yeah.
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10: Batman's there.
6: Batman? Let me see your Batman. Oh, yeah, oh, yeah, oh, yeah.
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6: 100.
1: All right.
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12: Oh, yeah. So this weekend, that is what we are doing, Woods. We're getting on a plane tomorrow at 9 o'clock in the morning with our two little girls, all thanks to Chemist Warehouse. I thought I had the iPad on the plane. It was stripped off me last night in a terse conversation with my partner.
13: Whoa.
12: No tablet for me over the course of the weekend, which felt a little bit heavy-handed for the person who's not dealing with a four-year-old and a sugar high. But, we're just going to take those pills.
13: Wow, that's hit you hard, hasn't it?
12: Not the one who's parenting, it's pretty wild. She's going to be at home with my six-month-year-old. I'm like, all right, no dummies. Don't say that, do I?
13: Yeah. Well, you should. That would have been a great retort. I'm taking the cot with me, you know? I'm taking the cot. No screen for me, no cot for Jules.
12: My son's just the one who's suffering.
13: True. But, you know, tit for tat parenting. It's bad parenting.
12: Yeah, it's bad parenting.
13: But on that, so you've lost your screen, you've lost your tablet. Mm. Both of our wives, my wife, your de facto partner,
12: I appreciate that.
13: They have.
12: You know that means, a lot to me.
13: I know, mate. They have set down a number of rules. We're going to go to a song.
12: Yep.
13: We're going to go over these rules again. Because I think you and I need to have just a good heart-to-heart on how many of these rules are we going to abide by?
12: Yep. Well, all of them.
13: Okay.
12: All of them. Religiously.
13: Are we doing... Okay. Which ones can we bend, I think, is what I want to discuss up next.
12: None of them.
13: What's going on here? Is your wife listening? I mean, is your de facto partner listening?
12: Will and Woody.
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1: Alrighty, guys, it's this weekend. So tomorrow morning, 9 a.m, we are getting on a flight with our little girls to the Gold Coast.
3: Mm-hmm.
1: Junior producer Annalise has been working overtime, put together a wonderful package.
3: Great itinerary, hot itinerary. But again, like, it's funny. It's funny. It's funny when people make itineraries that don't have kids.
1: Oh, God. Farcical.
3: Because you think Farsical. You've got like...
1: It was an hour. It was an hour by hour, I think.
3: At 11:40, we're doing this.
1: No, sorry. There were 20 minute stints, actually.
3: I just... We've got to be honest here. That's going to be ripped up so quickly. But I love the work you've done.
4: Thanks. I will I'll be following the itinerary.
1: Yeah, we
4: whether
1: know.
4: You're there.
1: No, and
4: or
1: it's
4: not.
1: Important. It's important to try and have the guidelines there. I think that's a great idea.
3: Yeah, shoot
1: for the moon if you miss you and land among the stars.
4: Exactly. Good. As long as I can make it to the PAV, that's all that matters.
3: Oh, look out. If you're gonna be at the PAV this weekend, Annalise will also be there.
4: And producer.
3: Whoa.
1: Oh,
3: all right.
1: Good for you guys.
3: And sexy Dave. I'm glad you guys are all partying.
1: You take the sex to the PAV. I love it. Look at him. I'm not sure it'll survive him.
5: A couple of Gold Coast baddies.
3: There we go.
1: There's the sex.
3: There we go.
1: Wow, dials in. Level, look at him.
3: Everyone just tone it down. We're taking our children.
1: Yeah, so I was going to say.
3: Just ease up.
1: So look, we are very, very excited. This is a family-friendly bit. It's very worth just, exactly. I'm glad that I'm here to bring everyone into line. Now, as the responsible one in the team, Woods, I think it is important now to cast our eyes over the rules which your wife and my de facto partner have put forward for us that we will be abiding by to the best of our abilities over the weekend.
6: No screen time. The iPad is staying here. And then bedtime does still exist, so make sure she's in bed. No sugar, please. The veggie rule is also therefore still in place. So if she does not eat her veggies the night before, there is no sugar. I think it would be really nice for her if you guys make up like a chant or like a cheer for the weekend.
7: And just make sure she's on music control because you always say the radio is broken and it's not fair.
6: And if they want to change the song 30 seconds in, they can change the song. 30 seconds in.
7: You must go on one ride as well that you don't want to go on just to show your bravery because I feel like, you know, she needs to see that from you. You don't often do stuff like that. No saying when I was your age more than 3 times a day.
6: I would actually say when I was your age, no more than once.
3: Okay. That's a lot. For mine, I think the chant I'm very supportive of, and that was directly for you and your daughter, and I would agree that we can't go to Movie World, we can't enter the gates until you perform a chant for everyone.
1: Okay.
3: So you're okay with that?
1: Yeah, sure. Well, the one for you was the go on one ride you don't want to go on.
3: Yeah, see, this isn't about us, though. And I don't understand how that's a rule. Like, I'm not going to be selfish this weekend and go on rides. I'm going to be supporting my daughter going on.
1: We've got a whole production team there. No, we can look after Remy. That's fine.
3: No, I just
1: and you've got a bit of a fear with things with heights. I quite enjoy that.
3: Not a big roller coaster guy.
1: Not a big roller coaster guy. I think they've got, am I right in saying, Annalise, they've got the fastest roller coaster in the Southern Hemisphere?
4: Yes, and tallest longest.
3: Yeah, well, I don't want to be away from my daughter at any moment, so I'm going to stay on the ground. Another one I want to bring up is...
1: It's a rule.
3: Yeah, well, mate.
1: If I'm doing the chant,
3: stuff the rules.
1: Well, I didn't say that about the chant, did I?
3: Yeah, but
1: I'll see you on the coaster, brother. See you on the coaster.
3: I'm a bit of a bad boy. And speaking,
1: if you're a bad boy, you're getting on the roller coaster.
3: Ah, damn you!
1: Yes.
3: Bugger.
1: Reversal.
3: Yeah, well done. Great reversal.
1: Thank
3: great
1: you.
3: Reversal. I tap. Next one for me. Bedtime.
1: Yeah.
3: Melbourne Football Club are in a final.
1: Yeah.
3: Saturday night.
1: Wild card round.
3: Wild card. It's huge. Yeah. Melbourne v the Blues.
1: Yeah.
3: It starts at 7:35, which is 35 minutes after Remy's apparent bedtime.
1: What are you thinking?
3: Well, here's what I'm thinking. Like, what's worse? Me putting her to sleep and then sneaking out of the hotel room.
1: Won't be able to do that.
3: Exactly. So I think she needs to stay up late and watch the footy with me.
1: I don't think the other option is you stay in the hotel room.
3: No, not an option. I think that can be bent. I think that can be bent. The no sugar one. Can you make sure your daughter eats vegetables tonight?
1: The police are already watching you in Victoria, sorry, about taking your daughter to the pub too many times. You don't want the same in Queensland.
3: Police boy. We went to the pub last night.
1: I know, mate, and they were out the front.
3: We had grill. Beautiful. Yeah, we had grill. Yeah, I know. See, it's cute. It's cute.
1: Yeah.
3: You're going to need to watch the When I Was Your Age insert story. Geez, you love that. You do that to me, and I never care.
1: And you're older than me. All right, look, there's lots there. There's plenty that we need to abide by. I think just the rule with parenting is just lower your expectations and then lower them again. And just do your best, get through, have a great time. That's going to be the plan. I know the girls are going to have an amazing time. Remy and Max, Max thought she was going today. She was devastated. Two sleeps is two sleeps. It's not one sleep. Yeah. Now.
3: Nice.
1: Yeah.
3: Nice, man. That sort of stuff. I like it. A little bit of toughness.
1: A little bit of strict. Tough love.
3: Yeah, great.
1: Tomorrow morning, we're on a plane, 9 a.m. to Warner Brothers Movie World to take the girls on the Chemist Warehouse Dad Venture. It is so exciting. We are so excited. The girls are so excited. You can hear all of it on Monday. And the great news is for you guys listening in on Monday that you will get some Chemist Warehouse cash if you've been listening in to the Dad Venture as of Monday. Whoa. So tune in, 4 o'clock Monday. We will see you there.
3: Get a bit of Paco Rabanne, which is a beautiful fragrance at Chemist Warehouse. If you could smell me right now, Australia.
1: Paco Rabanne.
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1: Woods, a millennial icon is a household name. 25 years since their debut album, in particular Strawberry Kisses, came second on the Australian singles chart. 26 years since the Sydney Olympics, where they were not just Australian icon, global icon.
2: Oh, yeah.
1: And right now they're on the show. Nikki Webster joins us on Will and Woody.
3: Oh, hey guys.
1: Hi, Nikki.
3: Hello. Hello, hello. Woohoo.
2: You're bringing out merch for the 25-year anniversary of Strawberry Kisses, which is crazy because we also have some merch currently on our radio show for Will. I'm just holding
3: DJ
2: up a t-shirt.
3: DJ Will. Yeah, DJ. Maybe DJ Will needs to spin Strawberry Kisses. Well, at his next gig.
2: What are your thoughts, DJ Will?
3: Could and I could sing for you.
1: We could hook up an event. Yeah, we can make that happen.
3: Look at that shirt. Not as good as mine, I don't think. I'm wearing mine.
1: Oh, you're rocking yours as well.
2: Yours is sick.
1: Yours is cool.
3: And my hat.
2: You need to wear your t-shirt more. See what Nikki does? She wears her
3: own
2: merch.
3: It's really comfy.
1: She's still selling it. Look, she hasn't stepped out of the sale mode. Look at her.
2: Wear the merch more. Wear the merch more. So 2032, the Olympics returns to Australia. In Brisbane, has there been any talk about returning to the Olympics 2032? Is that to be 32?
3: No one's rung me yet. No one has given me a DM, a message. I mean, I'm all for it, but I'll be really. What's that? 2032. I'm going to be quite old by then.
1: No, you won't.
2: Oh, exactly. For me, that is iconic. If you recreated that song.
3: Even if I'm just there in the audience to experience the energy, I'll be happy to be a spectator too. So I'm up for it. I mean, it was the best time of my life, you know. Olympics and then Strawberry Kisses. What better way to live your life as a 13-year-old? It was pretty cool.
2: As Will said before, you're a national icon at 13 after that performance. Mm. You then have this highly successful Strawberry Kisses album and you're 13 years old. You run a talent agency now, dance at Nikki Webster.
3: Mm-hmm. I run dance studios for the new talent of today, yeah.
2: What would you say your number one piece of advice is to, like, someone who is so young and dealing with all of that pressure and attention?
3: I always got told one piece of advice to, like, be kind to the people on your way up because on your way down they'll still be there. And that's something that I always kind of carried with me. So just to be really grateful and, you know, to take the opportunities but also stay grounded.
1: You also got two kids, Nikki. Your daughter performed with you last week on the Today Show, which is super cute. She's absolutely dead ringer, by the way.
3: The genes are strong.
1: That's crazy. Whenever my daughter sings or anything in front of other people, I'm always like mouthing the words along with her and that anxiety of being a stage dad. There's a healthy level of that, but then also there's like that. You know, there was that show, Stage Mums, wasn't there? There was like with
3: Dance Mums.
1: Dance Mums.
3: Yeah.
2: Honey Boo Boo.
3: Honey Boo Boo as well.
1: Where you kind of like mollycoddle your kid into something that you don't want at all because you're so concerned about them.
3: You know, I think it's because we want them to be better than us. I think that's the thing. I think that's what I want for them is that I want them to be better and I want them to have better opportunities or to take the opportunities and run with them. So I think it's because you believe in them so much, probably more than anyone. That's why the energy is so strong.
1: Yeah.
3: And maybe because we understand it, you and I, about what this industry is about a little bit more, where they're cheering them on and being a great supporter, but also being really realistic about how hard it is sometimes in this industry. I mean, they're exposed to so many more things in their world today than I was, but it's also a lot harsher because of social media and you know, people commenting. And so we're also quite protective in that way.
2: Do you at all feel like if they're ever getting too big for their boots, Nikki, that like you feel the need to maybe like chuck on YouTube or even just bust into Strawberry Kisses and be like, Mama still got you covered?
3: Yeah, I'll break it down. I go, Mama got this.
2: How across is she of your crazy success as a performer?
3: Look, I'm kind of blessed in that both my kids are really across it. They like to be across it and know it, and they know that it shapes, you know, the reason that we have these opportunities. So they're really behind it, and, you know, I think I'm the top of her Spotify list, so that's pretty cool. And that's without me even paying her. I know, how cute's
1: so
3: that?
1: So cute.
3: Isn't that cute? So at the moment I'm still, you know, in with a look in that she supports me and she thinks I'm cool, so that's okay.
2: Oh, nice.
3: Yeah.
1: Do you look back on that time as, like, you being completely innocent, Nikki? Like, Strawberry 100%. Kisses coming out, top of the world, you just performed in front of the world at the opening ceremony.
3: Yeah, I didn't know what I was doing. I was like, do you want to do an album? Sure. Do you want to sing a song? Yeah. You want to do this? Absolutely. I was like, I didn't know what I was doing, but it was just fun.
1: What's a moment from that time where you're like, oh, holy shit?
3: I think it was definitely when I kind of met like a big Aussie artist that I'd looked up to, Tina Arena, Kylie Minogue, oh, yeah. John Farnham, Olivia Newton-John, and, you know, I'm sitting next to them and they're, you know, supporting me and cheering me on. I'm going, hang on, this is weird. Like, I love you. And you're cheering me on and singing Strawberry Kisses. So moments like that was like a real, and they were just including me as one of them and not like a kid. That was pretty cool.
2: Whoa.
1: So nice.
3: Yeah.
1: Wow.
3: Yeah.
1: And now you're in that Parthenon. You're in the right up there as a talisman of that generation, which is crazy to think.
3: Crazy
1: to think. So you guys get your Strawberry Kisses 25-year anniversary merch available to pre-order now at officialnikkiwebster.com. Nikki, thank you so much for coming
3: on. Thank you, guys. Thanks for having
1: me. See you later.
3: Bye.
1: Bye, Nikki.
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3: It's nothing but 90s all weekend. Yeah, man.

0: Can't wait to hear that.
1: Woody.
2: Wait for it. Wait for it. Wait for it.
1: And you.
3: Well, we'll play around with that.
0: We'll work on that in the background.
3: Yeah, yeah.
1: This is Will.
0: Don't make bets. What was it? Don't write checks your body can't handle. Or something like that.
1: And this is Woody.
3: Don't write checks your body doesn't bounce.
0: Your body can't cash.
3: Yeah, that's it. You've done it. We shouldn't. Yeah. We shouldn't do that.
0: Yeah.
3: Because we did that.
0: We did that.
1: Catch up on the free iHeart app because one dose of Will and Woody is never enough.
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0: I'll just lay it down the line. Hey, how you doing? Sorry I can't get through. 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Sorry I can't get through. 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
7: Good morning. Alana McIntyre here with the latest. Almost 2,000 people are unaccounted for after deadly flooding struck villages in the border region between Nepal and Tibet. Now authorities are issuing another flood alert. The Department of Foreign Affairs says at least 38 Australians are missing. Project Hope Vice President of Policy and Advocacy, Jed Mellin, has told the BBC rescue efforts are difficult and many villages are only accessible via helicopter.
8: The closest villages are a 13-kilometer walk from where the road was removed, so there are many thousands of people who haven't yet been reached.
7: Authorities in South Australia say the confirmation of bird flu in a dead dolphin that was found south of Adelaide is sad, but not unexpected. On Tasmania's King Island, about 100 deceased little penguins have been discovered. The cause of death is not yet known. Three young men have been charged over a firebombing at a gym in Melbourne's western suburbs. A prominent bodybuilder's gym in Cremorne was targeted last month. Overseas, police are searching for two men that are accused of stealing a necklace featuring more than 600 diamonds from a museum in Vienna in broad daylight. Dolly Parton's loved ones have been seen gathering at her Nashville burial site. A rep has previously told media that a small and private service would be held for immediate family. And a survey conducted by Monash University has found 78% of teachers have seen sexism or misogyny at our schools, with students, colleagues or parents.
9: Quality duplexes from $629,000. 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
7: The Seagulls have soared to ninth place after defeating the Dragons 44-10. Kieran Foran's proud of his side, who still have a chance at the finals.
10: Boys played well. Thought they set the game up in the first 25. We spoke about being really physical.
7: While the Panthers defeated the Bulldogs 24-10 at Combank, and in the AFL wildcards, the Western Bulldogs had a 3-point win over Collingwood.
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She call me Mr. Bombastic. Tell me fantastic. 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

me from the start. 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
1: Woody.
2: Wait for it. Wait for it. Wait for it.
1: And you.
3: But we'll play around with that.
0: We'll work on that in the background.
3: Yeah, yeah.
1: This is Will.
0: Don't make bets. What was it? Don't write checks your body can't handle. Or something like that.
1: And this is Woody.
3: Don't write checks your body doesn't bounce.
0: Your body can't cash.
3: Yeah, that's it. You've done it. We shouldn't. Yeah. We shouldn't do that.
0: Yeah.
3: Because we did that.
0: We did that.
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13: Good morning, Alana McIntyre here with the latest. Reports out of Nashville that Dolly Parton's loved ones have been seen gathering at her burial site. It's not yet clear if they are attending her private funeral, where the singer is set to be laid to rest beside her husband of 58 years. The governor of Tennessee has announced plans to name Nashville International Airport after the star. The number of people unaccounted for following the shocking flooding in Nepal has risen significantly. Almost 2,000 people are missing. Our Department of Foreign Affairs says at least 38 Australians are among them. One Australian hiker has made contact with her parents as she tries to reach Kathmandu by foot. CNN's Will Ripley is at a hospital in the capital of Nepal, where a mother is searching through lists of those being treated or deceased.
14: We don't know the specific details of what she saw, but on her face, just how anguished she is right now, and we've seen this type of scene just repeated over and over.
13: At least 570 people have been confirmed dead. A teenage boy has died after being hit by a car on a highway southwest of Brisbane. The 17-year-old was struck on the Cunningham Highway just after 6 p.m. Investigations are underway on Tasmania's King Island, where about 100 dead little penguins have been found. The confirmation of bird flu in a deceased dolphin that was discovered south of Adelaide is sad but not unexpected, according to authorities in South Australia. And thieves have stolen a diamond and platinum necklace that once belonged to Egyptian royalty from a museum in Vienna in broad daylight.
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13: The Panthers have kept their minor premiership hopes alive with a 24-10 win over the Bulldogs at Combank. Coach Ivan Cleary says they stayed patient.
16: Yeah, it was a really good game. Yeah, good hard games lately. But I felt like that was our best, like 80 minutes for some time.
13: And the Sea Eagles are ninth on the ladder after defeating the Dragons 44-10.
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12: Good morning, Alana McIntyre here with the latest. Almost 2,500 people are missing, including 41 Australians, as crews search through thick mud and debris following the flooding disaster in Nepal. One Australian woman has called her relieved parents, telling her family she's now on her way to Kathmandu by foot. Assistant Foreign Minister Matt Thistlethwaite has told Sunrise this morning consular staff are in the capital.
13: It's absolutely harrowing. That footage is completely terrifying. And our thoughts and our prayers are obviously with those that are missing and their families. We're still hopeful that we can relocate those missing Australians and indeed other foreign nationals.
12: At least 570 people have been confirmed dead and bodies have been washing up in India. Dolly Parton's loved ones have been seen at her gravesite in Nashville. It's not yet clear if they're attending the singer's private funeral. It comes as the Tennessee governor announces plans to name Nashville International Airport after the star. Detectives are appealing for help following the death of a man on Sydney's northern beaches earlier this year. Brett Whittaker was found dead in Manly in June, and at the time of his death, it was not being treated as suspicious. Now detectives are working to clarify the cause of his death. Major rail lines in Queensland will be shut over the school holidays. The Beenleigh and Gold Coast lines will be closed until October 11. And Sydneysiders could be in for the warmest start to spring in more than 50 years, as vets along the east coast warn they're seeing a sharp rise in ticks.
14: Quality duplexes from $629,000. 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
12: The Panthers have kept their minor premiership hopes alive after a 24-10 victory over the Bulldogs. Canterbury coach Cam Ciraldo has called his side really brave.
15: Really happy with a lot of our defence early, you know, to withstand a lot of pressure and then fight back and sort of put some pressure on ourselves.
12: And the Seagulls will have to beat the Warriors next week, and they'll be waiting on the results of other games to see if they get into the finals after Manly defeated the Dragons.
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0: The Spice Girls girlies. 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The lads who wanted to smell like Teen Spirit. 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
1: Can't wait to hear that.
0: Woody.
2: 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Wait for it. 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
0: And you.
3: We'll play around with that.
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0: This is Will.
1: 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What was it? Don't write checks your body can't handle. Or something like that.
0: And this is Woody.
3: Don't write checks your body doesn't bounce.
1: Your body can't cash.
3: Yeah, that's it. You've done it. We shouldn't. Yeah. We shouldn't do that.
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12: Good morning, Alana McIntyre here with the latest. At least 41 Australians are missing following the devastating flash flooding in Nepal. The total number of those unaccounted for has risen sharply to almost 2,000, and more than 550 people are now confirmed dead. Utsav Ariel from the Nepalese Australian Welfare Society has told Seven there is some hope in the region.
13: Our mobile phone networks and internet lines have also been destroyed. However, there have been reports coming through where a lot of survivors have managed to climb to the higher places towards the hills, and they've been able to access some sort of information from them that they are, you know, a lot of them are stranded.
12: Back home, the death of a 54-year-old in Sydney is now being investigated by police after initially being considered non-suspicious. Brett Whittaker was found dead in Manly back in June. Three young men have been charged over a firebombing at a gym in Melbourne's western suburbs. A prominent bodybuilder's gym in Cremorne was targeted last month. Major rail lines in southeast Queensland are going to be shut over the school holidays. Beenleigh and Gold Coast lines will be affected. Overseas, police are searching for two men accused of stealing a necklace featuring more than 600 diamonds from a museum in Vienna, the theft happening in broad daylight. And Dolly Parton's loved ones have been seen gathering at her Nashville burial site. It's unclear yet if her funeral is taking place. A rep had previously told media that a small and private service would be held for immediate family. It comes as the governor of Tennessee announces plans to name Nashville International Airport after the star.
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12: In NRL, the Seagulls have soared to ninth place after defeating the Dragons 44-10. Kieran Foran's proud of his side, who still have a chance at the finals.
15: Boys played well.
9: thought they set the game up in the first 25.
12: While the Panthers defeated the Bulldogs 24-10 at CommBank, in the AFL wildcards, the Western Bulldogs had a three-point victory over Collingwood.
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15: It's not a bad run on Mossvale Road this morning between Kangaroo Valley all the way through to Bomaderry. In Nauru CBD, the Princes Highway is looking quite patchy between Moss and Callender Street. And there are no issues on the M1. Your travel time between Bomaderry and Berry is just 8 minutes, and it's looking good if you're heading over the new Nauru Bridge. 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
1: 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Our Nokia 3210's battery still hasn't died. 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

Shoalhaven and Highlands best music, 94.9 Power FM on our Nothing But 90s weekend. I love that, the good old time. That was 1990-something. That there, Savage Garden. Hey, going Stolzy doing with you on this Saturday morning. Looks like a fantastic weekend. Well, it's going to be a fantastic weekend because we're celebrating everything about the 90s. Come with us on a 90s ride. Beats International not too far away. Well, let's go back to 1991 now. Here from Genesis. And I Can't Dance. It's Power FM.

0: Jam Hot. Power FM on our Nothing But 90s weekend. Stolzy doing it with you. Hey, if you're around the Nowra Showground today, maybe pop in and give support to a young man, Hayden Stanson, who is trying to do 100 kilometres today to raise funds and awareness in the fight against pancreatic cancer, okay? 100 Ks, it's a lot. He was on the show during the week, and, well, I'll tell you what, he's got a motor on him.
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0: 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If you get to 100 and think, oh, I'm going to do another 10, well,
2: credit to you.
0: Yeah, hey, it's huge, right? At the Nowra Showground, check it out. 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

0: FM's Nothing But 90s Weekend. Snotty doing it with you on your Saturday. It looks like it's going to be a pretty cool day. Hey, on Monday morning, Scatterbrain returns thanks to New Image Kitchens and Shoalhaven Gas. We're playing for the new sum of $750. Daniel from Burrell Lake had a shot yesterday, got oh so close, but couldn't name a Taylor Swift song starting with E.
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0: 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It continues. Because maybe. With Oasis and a fab from back in that 1990-something time from Love, Inc., which... All on the way. 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
1: Michelle Laurie here, and if true crime lives rent-free in your head, then this is for you.
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1: We'll go past the headlines into the twists, the theories, and the questions no one can stop asking.
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